keeping things chilled. This is Andy Compton, The Rurals, featuring Shamrock, track called Submarine. Quite accurate for the current UK weather. Less about that. Some quick shout outs to Adam Johnson from The Plough in Harborne in Birmingham, and also to Timothy Cadman in NYC. Remember, if you want a shout out, please do get in touch. Damien D at solarradio.com.

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2: It's Damien D here on Solar Radio with Deeper Rhythms, and that last track concluded the Loft Lounge Detroit Rising Daydreaming, the Kaidi Tatham remix. Superb. And it is time now to get back to the house music, of course the main set where we bang it out a bit harder. Starting off, this is Dam Swindle, Call of the Wild featuring Jungle by Night. Bit of a departure from their normal sound, I would say. More on the Afro house tip, but very good nonetheless. Goes out to Chris Johns, original Funketeer. Hope you are well, Chris.

What a tune in the background, one of the best soulful tracks of the year for sure. Saheeb Mohammed, Sheldon Ray, In Her Light, the Saheeb and DJ Spen original mix. Goes out to my lovely wife Imtiaz. I think you'll enjoy the sentiment in this one. Enjoy.

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2: Tremendous tune that's just left us previously. 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Assad, Set Me Free, the original mix on Local Talk. 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And keeping things going, this is a track by an artist called Dan Only. It's called Love Saturates. Slow burner, but when it gets going, it's pure 90s vibes. Goes out to Brennan Holman in Whitfield in Kent.

you want a shout out on the show, just get in touch. You can email me damiand@solarradio.com. 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Paul Phillips, the virtual nightclub, Saturdays, 10 p.m. till midnight. In the background, this is Alton Miller, Positive Force, Deep Vibes. We're heading back to 2000 after this with a classic from Ananda Project, Cascades of Color, featuring Gael, remixed by Ben Watt. Remember him, one half of Everything But the Girl. And a little taster for what's coming next week in the vinyl-only special that is not to be

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1: So, very close to the finish line now, just a couple left from me. And a couple of final shout-outs to do to the Brennan brothers. First of all, Dave Brennan, romping through China on a work trip at the moment, spreading the word about Deep Rhythms. I think you got your work cut out there, Dave, so we don't get too many listens on the old podcast, at least in China. But I'm sure you can work your magic. You might just have to pump it out twice as loud to get the message across. And also to Chris Brennan, Albuquerque, New Mexico. Was enjoying the Loft Lounge vibes at the end last week. And that's good to hear. Or as another famous radio DJ would say, that's a nice action, Chris. And if you don't know what the hell I'm going on about, well, Alan Partridge, just check him out. Go to YouTube. Alan Partridge Best Bits. You're in for a treat, as long as you're not too easily offended, that is. Anyway, enough rambling, on with the tunes. This is a broken beat track, especially for you two brothers. It's called Brother Like No Other.

And time for just one more from me. And it's a track from this year by an artist called Pavel Svetlov called Simply OK. So thank you so much for listening. I really do appreciate every single one of you tuning in each and every week. Remember, back next week with the vinyl special, all vinyl tracks, stuff that's only available on the Black Wax. So that's a mixture of old stuff and new stuff from this year and last year. Well worth checking. So remember, Paul Phillips, the virtual nightclub, 10 p.m. till midnight. But in the meantime, you have a great week. Peace.

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1: Yes, y'all, welcome to the show. Gather round, young grasshoppers, venture into the dojo of dance music masterclass Nonpareil. 40 years in the game, a grand extravaganza, a spectacle of turntable science, arts, wisdom unfolds. Each move flowing like ancient poetry, prepared to be enlightened and inspired. Chapter 103. This is the story of some precious cargo, a fishing boat sailing to the States in the 1970s and returning to Kingston with barrels full of blue jeans. Yes, the 501 jean arrived in Jamaica packed alongside rock and roll records, Western films and as much American pop culture as a barrel could hold. But for all that was imported, what came next is the real story, Jamaicans exporting their style back to the world by the metric ton. A revolution that reverberated from the dance halls to every corner of the globe. And that's one influential island in the greatest musical story ever told.

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3: 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Oh, me? 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My motto is...

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Doing it to you in 3D. So groovy that I dig me. Once upon a time called now. Somebody says, is there funk after death? I say, it's 7 up.

0: 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Sound like it got a 3 on it, though, to me. And I was down south and I heard some funk with some main ingredients like Doobie Brothers, Blue Magic, David Bowie. It was cool. 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
0: Home of the extraterrestrial brother.

Don't stop, get down.

Parliament's 1975 masterpiece Mothership Connection is a high water mark of the P-Funk era. It perfectly balances infectious dance grooves, theatrical sci-fi mythology, and jazz-infused musicianship. The record is essential listening and has left an undeniable footprint on the evolution of hip-hop. An epic, sprawling opener that sets the thematic stage for the album and the entire P-Funk universe. The cinematic, swaggering title track that cemented Clinton's extraterrestrial alter ego and remains a staple of funk history. And that's our album of the month. Some of the albums that greatly influenced my musical taste. One per month for 20 consecutive months this month. Parliament Mothership Connection.

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There's a whole lot of rhythm going round. For sure. Mothership Connection is the first of George Clinton's albums to introduce sprawling P-Funk mythology featuring the cosmic star child character. The concept was matched visually by their legendary live shows, which famously featured a massive literal spaceship descending onto the stage. Musically, the album is packed with tight, bouncing bass lines courtesy of Boosie Collins, exceptional keyboard work from Bernie Worrell, and powerful horn arrangements from former James Brown collaborators Maceo Parker and Fred Wesley. Standout tracks include Give Up the Funk, Tear the Roof Off the Sucker, P-Funk Wants to Get Funked Up, Mothership Connection, Star Child, Unfunky UFO, and Super Groovalistic, Prosy Funkstication. The album's defining anthem is a certified platinum track driven by call and response choruses and pure, unabashed dance energy. Speaking of unabashed dance energy, D'Angelo for you now.

0: attention to celebrate our rich musical heritage / history, to showcase musical technology, to advance art and culture through the exchange of ideas and. Thanks to Mad Mike Banks and the rest of the crew for making it very clear and helping us do this every week.
1: Again. Now we've been through this before.
0: Here we go with Linda Clifford now.
1: I'm tired. Sick and tired of the
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The reason why disco music was so alive compared to dance music of today is because every sound was alive. Percussion, guitars, everything was recorded

0: 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It's every week at midnight. Reminding you, the second Saturday dance party hosted by yours truly is between 6 and 8 on the second Saturday of the month, immediately prior to Tosca's Another Level Boogie special. 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
2: Thank you.

Ramsey Lewis, Spring High. Now then, in New York City, the gay clubs were raising the roof to this kind of music. 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Clubbing almost every night. 12 West, the Garage. The Barefoot Boy. The Anvil, the Disco Crisco. For many, those were the days of our lives. To me, these memories are sacred.

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0: African upfront dance electronic music on Solar. The dance parties on the second Saturday. The vibes begin to pulsate from 6 UK, 7 PM European time.
1: You know, baby, you was special in my life. I gave you my heart, girl. I gave you everything.

back to 1990 for that one, Satoshi Tomy, and I Love You. That was from his Def Mix period, together with Frankie Knuckles and David Morales, of course, and Judy Weinstein at the helm. It was a very successful period for that particular production troupe.

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We are officially in summer mode on Sola with Kibachi. On the 30th, we're doing Thrift Town, the closing party down in Brixton, Linden C. Roy the Roach and I behind the decks.

Bit of Angela's mixtape. It's music to one's ears. Reminder, of course, catch the unveiling of the Soul Energy House chart top 20 every Tuesday from 9 p.m.

label there, Luis Radio, Bel Horizonte. The future is uncertain, except of course Mr. Kid Bachelor will be on the air making sure, my brothers and sisters, that the revolution will be live. So enjoy the changes and watch the ride. Hope you've enjoyed this red hot mixtape show dish, folks. Join us next time when the musical menu will be even more inviting. I've been Mr. Kid Bachelor. Avoy la linea.

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1: Good morning, everybody, and welcome. 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My name is Paul Clifford, and this is Solar Sunrise, and I'm with you every Saturday, 6 a.m. through till 8, presenting my show, Sounds on Circles. Back to the regular format this week. Hour one, all about the new upfront R&B and soul out there right now. Hour two, we're looking at a compilation series called In the Mix. So we open the show with a Chris Bangs remix, or boogie mix, of Zan Abarani.

a great remix, isn't it? Zan Abby Ratney, the Chris Bangs Boogie remix of Oxygen. So many great new tracks around this week.

0: back with their brand new album, Down to the Bone. I think it's been about 7-8 years. That's a track called Shining, featuring the vocals of Miss Natasha Watts. So great new music in this hour. It's been 3 weeks since I did a new music show. Hope you enjoy the sounds I've chosen this week.
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Tani Foster and Roe, together with Lucita Jules, cleverly using a little bit of Luther there. Saturday Night, that's one of the remixes, as is this from Omar, Just Let It Build.

EV have remixed a couple of tracks from the Omar album. It's called Brighter the Days, the remixes. And that's a lovely mix of There's So Much Love in the World.

Fabulous 80s sample on that. Don't know what's wrong with my voice today. Very sorry about that. King featuring Shy FX and Dare to Dream. Now, the next one is a lovely cover version of a track by Sade.

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No, 92, wasn't it? Love Deluxe. Sade is the artist originally who did it. Couldn't Love You More. Devon Howard, brand new record from him.

0: Really deep track there by Anila called Supposed to Be. Thanks again to Jeff Martin, to Joseph Gaspar and my resident reviewer Mark Herb. But I've got to give a tribute to a man that helped me every single week, week in, week out. His name was Mike McDonald and he sadly passed away on the 28th of May. I'm going to really miss you. Thanks for all your help with the shows over the years. Rest in peace, Mike.
1: 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So

It's exactly that, the summer vibes mix of You Know, Georgie B and the Groove Association. What a fabulous new record that is. Great new music here on Solar, all about new music in hour one. We go back to the early 80s, some boogie for hour two. Brand new on Expansion.

Brand new on Expansion Records for Cornell, CC Carter, produced by the legend who is Nada Michael Ward, and that's called Let's Get Away From Here. 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

He had a brilliant record out a few years ago and he's back. Darnell Kendricks on CD Baby, I Don't Want to Lose You. Absolutely essential piece of new music. One of the best of the year. And they're back again, these guys. Foster Rogue with Beverly Skeet this time.

Foster Rogue, I'm Here For That, featuring Beverly Skeet. I think that's the soul mix. Some really good records out this week. Now, this is new, or been new a few weeks ago, from Brian Jackson.

0: such a wonderful record, isn't it? Originally by Gil and Brian together, that is Home Is Where the Hatred Is, brought right back up to date for 2026.
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0: A couple of new ones back to back with that 60s, 70s feel. Brand new from Eric Benet.

Eric Benet with his message, Who's Gonna Save Us? I think the answer is no one, to be honest. Great new music from him. And now we wrap up hour one with a new one from Jaylin Ngonda.

0: brand new album, Doctrine of Love. I'm not sure it will reach the heights of the previous one. I do like that one. Jalen and Gonda and Get Me to My Bus.
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So in the 70s, there was a label called Pi Records. And in 1980, when they lost the rights for the title Pi, they renamed themselves PRT.

Precision Records and Tapes. They distributed so many subsidiary labels. Two of those labels were Calibre and Excalibur. They were quite interchangeable, and they released some brilliant tracks out of the States. That was originally released on West End Records. Brenda Taylor, You Can Have Your Cake and Eat It Too.

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'Cause girl, you're on my mind all the time. 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
0: You're my creme.
1: The unmistakable vocals of William Devon. And his two-step boogie 1980s classic Creme de Creme, non-album, well, single only. Always got to thank my good friend Daniel Leach. One day I will find this gentleman again.
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1: So this is the reason for this show. Last weekend at our boot fair, I picked this 12-inch up for 50p. UK Brit Funk outfit Push. I'll tell you a bit more later on.

So I picked up that 12 inch. Actually, I put it back down and went back to get it because I just love the label Excalibur. There was some handwriting on it. I do hate writing on labels. When I got home and opened it up, there was actually a picture of the group, and inside it was signed by one of the members called Kwaku. I actually connected with him on Facebook, and Paul Lewis, Solar Radio DJ, also connected, and this was quite a big track in the early 1983. Brilliant slice of Brit Funk, Push and Midnight.

So before he started Street Wave Records and Street Sounds, Morgan Khan had a label called R&B Records. He founded that label in 1980. And they were distributed by PRT, and they were responsible for Imagination. Just love that record called Changes.

0: those early 80s twirls released in the iconic black cover with the 80s figurines dancing in a triangle. I'm sure you know the one I'm talking about. RBL 215 for the Train Spotters on R&B Records. The Shy Lights back together for 1983. Larryl Simon, Eugene Record. One of their finest sides. That's Changing for You.
1: 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Soul.

So PRT also had the privilege of distributing Dr. Jazz. Therefore, they had Lonnie Liston Smith as a brand new signing. Never Too Late, written by Marcus Miller. Vocals by brother Donald Smith. Now, this next group, New Guys on the Block, were on Sugar Hill. I didn't like the track they included on the compilation, so I chose my own.

also produced by Sylvia Robinson on Sugar Hill Gang Records, or Sugar Hill Records, should I say. The New Guys on the Block, featuring Lane, Stranger in My Life, written by Mr. Leon Ware. What a great record that is, so much better than the one that they included on the compilation. And PRT, they did distribute Sugar Hill Records. This is another group, West Street Mob. Didn't like the track on the compilation, so I swapped it out. A killer that I bought earlier on this year.

A great compilation series. All four volumes have got highlights. In the Mix is the name of the compilation. Even though I didn't play exactly the tracks that were on the comp, it did get me going down that rabbit hole of trying to find other tracks by these same groups. West Street Mob, Never Alone, Sugar Hill Gang Records.

0: Kinky Fox and So Different. If you know your history of New Jack Swing, you are the morning dew that brings a new beginning. Gene Griffin, the guy behind introducing Teddy Riley to the world, had a label called Sound of New York, and that featured the lead vocals from a very young Johnny Kemp.
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0: It's got one last one as we take us to Dave Fleming at the top of the hour for this Solar Breakfast Soul Connection show. This is Armenta and I Wanna Be With You. Hope you enjoyed this morning's show. Shout out to everybody out there, to Des Gray, to Amel, to Cliff, and all the other wonderful listeners on

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0: envelope. Thank you very much, Paul. Looking forward to seeing you on the boat in June.
1: Brings about purpose.
0: Next week, that is. Next week!
1: And sometimes purpose.
0: Here's something lovely for you as well. Lovely stuff about at the moment. A guy called Digital Black. Mama said, have a listen to this. All your...

0: Very good morning to a half-awake Miss Hunt Wilson. Just inspecting the back of her eyelids again. Morning, Andrew. Isn't that beautiful? The guy is called Digital Black. His real name is Benjamin Bush. He was a member of a band called Player in the 1990s. And a member of Drew Hill in 2018. Prolific songwriter. Lovely, lovely song. Mama Said is what it's called.
1: Flemmo. At breakfast time.
0: So I hope you're all feeling well. It's a Saturday morning into the weekend. It's going to be a warm one, isn't it? Wayne Freeman, good morning. Gordon Stone's here. Des Gray, what are you driving today, Des?

0: and Rogue. Lucita Jules on the vocal. I was talking to Danny on the messaging the other night, and he's coming on the August boat as our guest. So if you want to meet Danny, August boat is going to be there, you know.
1: 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Solar.
0: So first of our Cliff picks this afternoon, he's mid-ocean at the moment. Cliff is. He messaged me this morning and said, this is a bit of a rocky boat, Flemmo. I said, don't worry about the waves, Cliff. How many sharks are around you?

There you are. If you don't remember that, it might be because it was on the B-side of a single called I'm Gonna Be Your Lover. Jeanette Renee. Good version, isn't it? Good version. Morning, Caroline Redmayne. She says good morning to everybody. I'm not a sounding post, you know, Caroline. Shirley Gibbs, happy Saturday. Yes, and you, Shirley. Des Gray hasn't told me what he's driving yet. Jan Simpson is in, loving the heavenly start, she says. That's a very nice description, Jan, heavenly start. Caroline Redmayne, I said that, didn't I, earlier? Jan Simpson, yeah, I think we're up to date now, just about. Missed a few, I think, there we go. Oh, Amanda Hoggins is in. Morning, Amanda. Axel LR, morning there, Axel. Phil Grant. Nancy Ann Lester. Posh Nancy. Morning, Nancy. Number 20 in the Sweet Rhythms, we've been playing it for weeks.

0: Well, it is called Joy, and it's sort of joyful, isn't it? Isaiah Collier, number 20 in the Sweet Rhythms. Now, Des has let me know what he's driving today. He's driving a Luton van today. I've no idea how he's going to pour the concrete out of that. A lot smaller than he normally drives. Martin Smith wishing everybody a lovely morning. All the sunbeams, he says. So let's do one of these.
1: Flemmo's Mystery TV Theme.
0: No clues, no clues. Dave Fleming at solarradio.com on the email. Or private message me. Or Instagram me at FlemmoSC. Do not put it on the Facebook page, please. Thank you. I think it's too easy again this morning. Too easy. It's got synthesizers in it, so it's at least in the last 100 years, hasn't it? It's not that old. Yeah. This is an interesting track. Take a listen.

Now, the story is there is a new soul musical going on the stage. It's going to be called Soulmates. And it's based on, would you believe, the soul scene in Essex in the 80s. So Ilford Palais, the Lacey Lady, that sort of thing. It's going to be all about soul music in the 80s. So look out for that. Soulmates, that focus track is Rochelle Sharona, Break the Rules. Like that one. Like that lot. A musical about us.

Morning to DJ Cool Keith. Rex the dog just back from his walk. Looks very happy. Rex, that is, not Keith. Tony Denny, good morning. Thank you for your email. Yes, we've got our winner. First person in with the correct answer. He knows it all, you know. Des Gray, 819. Several followed on. Jilly Cannon, Jerry Hems, Gary Batchel, Annette Morey, Hazel Ware. They all know what the TV theme is today. I thought it was a bit easy. If you didn't get it, we'll play it again in about sort of 20 minutes or so, and give you some clues as well. So don't worry. Don't worry your little heads. Oh, just before half past, Mr. Gifford. Just in there, skin of me teeth. Tis

0: think we ought to have a Detroit Spinners Day on Sailor Radio. Love the Spinners. Morning, Sue Phyllis. He's in a sunny Ramsey, he says. Is that a place or a gentleman? I'm not sure. Axel L. Art, good morning. Again, excellent day. Gene Carr, marvellous voice. Miss Marples is up and about. She's going to Twickenham today. Watch out, Twickenham. Brian Harbin, good morning. Yes, it is Saturday. Congratulations. Sarah Bingham, good morning.
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have been doing a bit of delving on Nigel Hall. That's who this is. The song is called Do It On My Dime. He's a member of a band out of North America, Boston, Massachusetts, called Lettuce. Now doing his own thing. Richard Marzetti likes that one as well. And it's a new entry at number 17 on the Sweet Rhythms. That has that proper live feel about it, doesn't it? The band have been around for quite some time, Lettuce, that is, 1992. But there you are, Nigel Hall on his own. Do It On My Dime. 17 Sweet Rhythms. Check it out. Now, Mr. DeGier might be up and about at the moment. He might be. You never know. He'd be happy with this. New entry at 29.

0: TV P-Monster. Let's do it again. I'll give you another chance. I'll give you some clues this time. By the way, Robin Peters is back from Corfu, so he'll be here Thursday, Friday. And Louis Martin is back as well, sunning himself in Corfu and working. So he's here on Sunday.
1: Mystery TV theme.
0: I think this is a bit easy, but never mind. This is an action military drama. ITV, 1984 to 1986. Four series, 80 episodes. I always think the lead actor, he reminded me of Tom Cruise, but just because he was cool, you know what I mean? Sickeningly cool. Music written by Sylvester Levay.

And I. Lots of people coming in with the correct answer on the TV theme. The latest ones are Ron Ferran, Chris Pike, Martin Smith, Stuart Van Cleef, Sarah Bingham. All getting the TV theme right. Des Gray got it right, correct the first time.

0: The album is called This Way Forward, Down to the Bone, featuring Hill Street, that one. Yes, it is the number one album at the present time, number one in the Sweet Rhythms chart.
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0: Yes, our Record of the Week this week hopefully is going to get a few people moving their hips this morning. We like this one. Tika Blanchine is called Summer is Coming. I think it's here. Jez Ruddy said in Burger Holt, it's here.

Tika Blanchine. Summer is coming. We know that. Sunset tonight at 9:21. Now, the interesting thing is, the next 12 nights, there is only fractions of a second. So for the next 12 nights, 9:21 is when the sun is going to set. It's that period before we go start going backwards. So make the most of the next, nearly 2 weeks. Yes, 9:21.

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two amazing pieces of music there for you. Chosen by our guru of everything JFF, Eamon Evans. Now, news just in. On the 1st

0: 1st of July, which is a Wednesday, a peak of the weekday, Eamon is going to be coming into the studio with me for the second visit. He says he's going to bring some cakes this time. And we're going to be doing an hour, a middle hour of JFF, Jazz, Funk and Fusion. Wednesday, 1st of July, put it in your diaries. Eamon Evans in the studio with me. I've got to say good morning to the chief old Flemmos. Morning, Flemmo. Paul Scott Fleming and Lady Gillian are off to Ascot later on today, don't you know? He sends all his love, Gillian. That probably means you're paying for the drinks. So the first one up was Boy Catin Dig. 1983, Filipino jazz fusion keyboardist. And the second one, complete surprise to me, is the Whispers Orchestra, TWO. Yes, the people that back the Whispers. They have a life on their own. Shinjuku Station. From 2010, TWO. Quite amazing. Imagine how good that orchestra is. And they back the Whispers. There you are. TWO. Shinjuku Station is what it's called.
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0: Right, are you ready? The last time out, all the clues this time. So this is a mystery, an action military drama. Action military drama. ITV 1984-1986, four series, 80 episodes. Created by Richard Waring. Music by Sylvester LeVay. American action military drama series. It centres on a high technology supersonic attack helicopter and its crew, of course. They undertake various exotic missions, it says here. Many involved in espionage with a Cold War theme. Oh, how things have changed. Not. Main characters, of course. Stringfellow Hawk. Jan Michael Vincent. Big Hollywood actor. Dominic Santini, played by Ernest Borgnine. You will not get a bigger name in Hollywood than Ernest Borgnine. What can I tell you about Ernest Borgnine that you don't know? He's one of the most decorated Freemasons in America. There you are. One of the most senior Freemasons in America, Ernest Borgnine. Michael Coldsmith Briggs III, codename Archangel, played by Alex Cord. And Morella, Archangel's assistant, played by Deborah Pratt. There you are, last chance, Dave Fleming at solarradio.com, or private message me, or Instagram me at FlemmoSC. Do not put it on the Facebook page, please. Thank you very much. Heard Richard play this yesterday on his show. Asked him to send me a copy of it. What a great cover. Jar Funk and Otis Kane.

There you are, two new releases straight out the bag there. Jar Funk and Otis Kane. Move On Up. That's going to be big, big, big, big. And then the new single from Snoop Dogg and Chaka Khan, Boogie In My Shoes. Starburst Band, Reach For My Love, new entry at number 27 in the Sweet Rhythms this week. Okay, the TV theme. First prize, bottle of mouldy full cream milk goes to Des Grey and his Luton van at 8:19. Jilly Cannon, Jerry Hems, Gary Backshaw, Annette Morey, Hazel Ware, Ron Ferran, Chris Pike, Martin Smith, Stuart Van Cleef, Sarah Bingham, Mark White, Jez Rudd, Lee Beresford, I.A. Green, Andrew Wilson, Ian Hibbett, Brian Hardman, Michael Walt, his second correct answer in 5 years, Don Costello, Steve Thornton, Tim Southgate. Now, Paul Smith put it on the Facebook page and I couldn't delete it, so he is disqualified. He got it right, though. And Elsie and Graham Durant, they also put it on the Facebook page, but I was able to hide their comment. Elsie and Graham, really, don't make me come round there. Well done. And you know the answer, of course, is Airwolf. That's the TV theme today. Airwolf.

We should be looking for that in the Sweet Rhythms chart this week, no doubt. I say no doubt, there's always doubt. There you are, the original voice of Shalimar, the lovely Jodie Watley, The Dawn, the brand new single. Okay, now this next one I'm going to play especially for Foz, because he'll like this. And it slows things down a bit for our guilty pleasures coming up after the break. This is lovely, The Sincere's featuring Joey Quinones.

0: lovely. The Sinceres, T-H-E-E, Sinceres, featuring Joey Quinones. Let's Fall in Love Again.
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4: Hello, this is Chris Dinnis. Now, can I first of all say bravo for listening to Solar? Can I also say, how about trying my little Sunday afternoon get-together? Now, I'm no spring chicken. I've been collecting soul and jazz since 1977. And this Sunday afternoon, I'm going to unleash it all on you. The show is, bless my soul, a rich mix of soul and boogie and jazz, the familiar, the fresh, the forgotten, the fantastic. Some people say it makes them move, so you might need to shift a bit of furniture. This Sunday at 2, Chris Dinnis, bless my soul, right after my pal Louis Martin. Why don't you stop on by?
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7: 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We've got the show starter, as voted for by you, Stephen Phillips's Northern Threesome, and no, it's not, oh, you know, The Law at 11, Russ's Rare Groovers, and everybody's favourite is Ramblings. Isn't that right, Russ?
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7: That's Saturdays from 10, just after Flymo. How would you describe it, Russ?

0: There you are. Back in 1968, one of Elaine's favourites, that one, Julie Driscoll. What was she doing making records? Brian Auger and the Trinity, Wheels on Fire. Now the next one, I've been asked to play by somebody who is very undeserving. She never turns up on time when she says she's going to, but I'll play it anyway.
1: Guilty pleasure.
0: Especially for Jenny Huggins. She's probably gone back to bed now anyway.

has posted on the thread that I have not gone back to bed. She's most indignant. Methinks you protest too much, Jenny. Right, here's something brand new for you. They've recently just come out of the charts with the song, but this is brand new. AP Connection featuring Nate Williams. Keep this star burning on Solar Radio.

Got to say a few good mornings this morning. Diane and Mal, good morning. Thank you for being there. Fozzie, of course, is in. Jenny Huggins. Tony Denning. Joanne Roden and Penny the Pooch. Morning. Jelly Cannon, of course, is in. Wayne Freeman, Gordon Stone. Anita Hunt, Wilson, Des Gray. Jan Simpson and Spearmint. Toya Tahar. Jan Gooey. Dave Dawson, Hannah Dawson, Chris Behan, Dr. Sol, Steve Smith, Andy DeGier, John Johns, Steve OB, Elsie Durant, Mary Onofriou, Dave Perry, Axel LR, of course. Morning to all of you. Thank you for being there.

See, that's what Guilty Pleasures is all about. Colette Press said, oh my God, thank you for playing Wheels on Fire. Brought back fabulous memories of jukebox in my dad's coffee bar in Hythe, Hampshire. Playing replays on the pinball tables, that's what it's all about.

0: Change was the highest new entry in the Sweet Rhythm chart this week, apart from the number one, of course. Number eight, straight in, Embrace Me Right Now. I've got a lovely record coming up for you after the trigger break. It's going to be my record of the week next week. You're going to love it. Very, very Marvin Gaye-esque, if you know what I mean.
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Shirley Jones, also known as the Chosen Child. She's only 24 years old, from Memphis, Tennessee. Had a massive hit last year, Gas Station Love. We need a little more love.

Well, that's the end of a marathon week for me. In for Ian on Monday, Wednesday with Peak of the Week, in for Robbie on Friday, and of course today. Ian's back Monday morning, Robbie's back Thursday, Friday next week, Louis back on Sunday. Everything's back in place, all back to normal.

But what a standout track. 1981, the album's In Our Lifetime. His last album for Motown. So you have a busy day on Solar Radio, as you always do on a Saturday. And following next, of course, is Mark Collins. Mark's Morning After with Russ and Steve. Ash Selector, 12 o'clock until 2. Ian Johns. Roberto is in for Ian Johns today. Adventures in the Land of Music. So it will be Roberto's Juice between 2 and 4 today. 4 till 6 o'clock. It's all about the groove and the true stories. Phil Baker. 6 till 8 o'clock tonight. Paul Lewis, Touch of Jazz. One of our monthly shows. 8 till 10, Mike Parlett. The Groove Motion live from LA. 10 until midnight, of course. The Virtual Nightclub, your happy ending for a Saturday night on Solar Radio. Paul Phillips will be here. And that's how we roll on Solar Radio on a Saturday. I'll be back with you on Wednesday next week. 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

This is Solar Radio, your classic 21st century soul station. A very good morning to you, Saturday morning. Ooh, it's a bit warm out there today already, isn't it? Many thanks to Flymo. He's back, of course, Wednesdays, and I expect he'll be sitting in for various other presenters on during the week, I expect. And, of course, back next Saturday for the breakfast show. Yes, we were on the missing list last week. Sorry, I was down in Devon playing golf incommunicado. Do you know what? Where your mobile phone doesn't work for a week, it's bliss. Honestly, heaven. The only way to get a signal was the top car park, right at the other end. So we didn't bother going up there. But anyway, this morning's show starter, as voted for by you from 2 weeks ago, I don't expect you to remember because I don't. D.D. Sharp and I Love You Anyway from 1980. Of course, we need a show starter for next week's show, and yes, we will be here. All we need to do, you need to do, is jot down your favourite, anything we play between now and 12 o'clock, and jot it down on an email, send it to Mark Collins at solarradio.com. And then Russ will add up all the votes after the show, and we could start next week with your favourite. A massive thank you to Mr. Nick Radcliffe, as always. He's such a superstar. I did actually catch, we was out, and I think I did actually catch about the first 5 minutes of the show, and I just thought, he's so professional, maybe I should not bother going back. But no, thank you, Nick, you're a star, I love you. As you know, Mr. Peter Bryson passed away a couple of weeks ago, and we didn't get a chance to play this, so I'm going to play it right now. 1981, and I've been down. Peter Bryson.

0: the fantastic Peebo Bryson. Rest in peace, sir. I've been down from 1981. Like I said, when he passed away, was it about 3 weeks ago now? Right? We did a little tribute to him, and we just didn't get around to playing it. And I was gutted because, well, I love it. Love that track. Brilliant. We've got some new CD players in the studio. It's a bit like the Starship Enterprise. They're a lot bigger than... Well, they're a lot bigger than anything I've ever seen, to be honest. I think these are CD players for the hard of seeing. moving swiftly on.
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0: Oh, pleasure. It is a pleasure. Thoughts of Old Flames from 1979. Fabulous. Coming up on the Smalley Show around about 10:30, Mr. Stephen Phillips will be here. We hand the show over to our Minister of Northern Soul, and he's got the Northern Threesome this morning. At 11 o'clock, it is The Law. We must play a Dramatics track at 11 o'clock. And a great track from 1975 this week. We'll be scratching my R&B itch as well at some stage. 11:30, it's Russ's Rare Groovers, and of course the ramblings of Ravishing Russ, because he's here, even though I can't see him behind all of this equipment. Bonus. The ramblings will be here, which we know is your kind of favourite part of the show, so we don't tell you exactly when that is, because you know, you'll just go and watch the World Cup or something until it comes on. Anyway, I think we played this in the not too distant past, actually.
1: No, we never.
0: What?
1: I've got it wrong.
0: Right, hang on a minute. I'm putting your microphone up because that's an important statement. What did you just say?
2: I thought we'd played it, but we hadn't. I've put it on a playlist, so it's still... We ain't played it.
0: Ah. So the next track, right, I said to Russ, I think we've played this, haven't we? He went, yeah, we played that. And then he went, no, we haven't played that. I got it wrong. That's what he said before I put the mic up, but he wouldn't say it now. Anyway, Russ got something wrong. Bunny Sigler from 1974. Things are gonna get better.

Bunny Sigler from 1974. Things are going to get better. It is Solar Radio Saturday morning. Mark Collins, morning after, with ravishing Russ Warnes here through until 12 o'clock. I was just thinking, so we haven't been on air since you did your debut DJing on the boat down in Southampton, which apparently went down like a storm. Went down. Russ went down a storm on a boat. No. I saw all the Facebook posts, and there was a lot of positivity there, mate. No, look, I'm glad you enjoyed yourself, though, didn't you? Yeah. It was a bit nervous. I know he's a bit nervous, but he did enjoy himself. Brilliant. Bunny Sigler, Things Are Going to Get Better, which we haven't played before. Well, I think, no, we have played that before, I'm sure, but not recently, anyway. We've got to warm ourselves up for Mr. Stephen Phillips, so I think we'll do this. The original version, covered by loads. What Does It Take?

Junior Walker and the All-Stars. What does it take to win your love from 1969? Like I said, the original version, but covered by so many people. Kenny G did one, didn't he? I think because that's what he accentuated that saxophony, trumpety thingy bit. Anyway, if you want to get in touch with the show, quite easy to do. You can either use the email address, markcollins@solarradio.com, Mark with a C, or if you've got access to internet, we're on the Facebook. We're on Facebook. Yep. We've got a Solar Radio Facebook page and we have a thread on there, you see, Down with the Kids. I know some have got in touch already this morning, especially those suffering with hangovers from the International Soul Festival up there in Blackpool. Mr. Kerr, just keep the volume down a little bit, Steve. That'll be all right. Sadly, more demises of people, if that's a word. Mr. Bo Williams sadly passed away in the week, and you're probably thinking, Bo Williams? Bo, Mr. Soul, ring any bells? Anyway, so I thought we've got to play a track of his, because it's lovely, this one. This is Hitchhike to Heartbreak Road.

0: Solar Radio, Saturday morning. That is Bo Williams, or Bobo Mr. Soul, he was sometimes called as well. Hitchhike to Heartbreak Road. He was a very prolific gospel singer as well, but did loads of soul stuff. Yeah, sadly passed away. I think it was Thursday. So rest in peace, Mr. Williams. Time to hand over the show to our Minister of Northern Soul, Mr. Stephen Phillips. He's here with the Northern Threesome. All three of these are either previously or still unreleased, which is beggars belief, to be honest, but they're coming up next.
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It is Mark Collins, Morning After, with Ravishing Russ and Mr. Stephen Phillips with his Northern Threesome this morning. That last track's lovely, isn't it? So all three of these are either previously or still unreleased. So up first was the Queen of Soul, Aretha Franklin, with So Soon, an unreleased Atlantic recording from 1967. It was recorded in New York as part of her second album. The track was shelved for some reason. Written by Van McCoy and finally gained a CD release in 2007 and a vinyl release in 2023. Van McCoy also recorded the song, which was released as Donny Elbert. Who knew? Up next, a previously unreleased track, which still remains that way. Also one of the biggest tracks of the Stafford era. That was Diane Lewis and You Ain't Got a Chance on unreleased acetate from 1966. The track is covered up as Diane Lewis because the acetate is blank apart from the song title. So DJ Butch, Mr. Mark Dobson, originally played it in 1986 and covered it up as Diane Lewis. The true identity of the artist is still unknown to day, although Steve has a theory that it may be an unreleased Gloria Jones track, but no evidence. Finally, from one of Motown's most underrated artists, Tammy Terrell, the track was called My Heart. It's unreleased by Motown, but recorded by Tammy in 1966, originally recorded by Carolyn Crawford in 1964. There you go, Steve's Northern Threesome, back next week at 10:30. How do we get out of a Northern Soul set? Well, I don't think you could class this as Northern Soul, but it's very rare soul.

Solar Radio, Saturday morning, 1974. That was Danny Hunt and What's Happening to Our Love Affair. And I've got to say a big thank you to our funky driller friend from Norway, Mr. Espen Vik, for alerting that to our attention. Top man, sir.

Al Hudson and the Soul Partners, and When I'm Loving You from 1976. Don't forget, we've got the law coming up, the dramatics at 11 o'clock. In the meantime, though, I want to try something out with you. I want you to listen to this very carefully, and then I'd like to know what you think, especially if Dave Fleming is still listening to the radio. But honestly, have a listen.

0: That's a tune, isn't it? That is a proper tune. We're not going to make a habit of it, but that's actually AI, believe it or not. Unbelievable. A friend of mine, Jerry Inkpen, sent it to me, and he goes, "Have a listen to this." But that is it's somebody called Joe Breed. It's obviously not, but it's called "Don't Be Afraid," and it's on YouTube. And honestly, I was blown away because I thought if you was in a, you know, if you was at the International Soul Festival or whatever, and you drop that, the place would go like, "What is this? Never heard this before." But yeah, Joe Breed, "Don't Be Afraid," but it is AI. But we won't be making a habit of it. But when they're that good, I just had to play it to you. Fabulous stuff.
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0: Oh, well, we seem to have I've got new CD players. And one of them's decided it doesn't want to play anymore. That's handy.

So good, we played it twice. So good. The thing I queued up in the other CD player just wouldn't work. So I'm not quite sure what's going on there, but yes, we'll just have to wait to see what goes on with that. Anyway, taking us up to the law at 11 o'clock. This is nice, you know. Claire Doyle, this is. From 2021, it's called Thrive.

From 2021, Claire Doyle, and the track is called Thrive. It's all right, Russ to the rescue. He did the age-old turn it off and turn it back on again. And look what happened. It worked. Does that mean we've got to change your job title now as well? Executive producer and engineer. And of course, DJ.

0: The Real Thing, Raining Through My Sunshine, 1978. I know, I shouted the Whispers. I thought it was the Whispers. No. It's The Real Thing. Anyway, it is time to activate the law. So at 11 o'clock every Saturday morning, we have to play a Dramatics track. I think we're on about track number 21, something like that, out of 50. This next one, it's a very famous tune. They did a cover version of it, and it's live as well. But the Dramatics, as part of the law, is up next.
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your last name happens to be Jones, then we send this out to you, especially.

That is the Dramatics from 1975, their version of Me and Mrs. Jones, recorded live, although I can't help thinking that some of the applause was added in afterwards because it's sort of a bit random. But we're not going to take anything away from it because it was definitely recorded live. You can hear it. Fabulous. It is the law. It is 11 o'clock every Saturday morning. We play a Dramatics track. Now, a few weeks back, during the Northern Threesome, when he kind of wasn't playing Northern stuff, Mr. Stephen Phillips played a track by the Womack Sisters. Now, they've just had an album come out, which is called The Womack Sisters, and there's some blinded tracks on it, and it really is. So I thought, you know what, I've got to play one at least. So this is called Chauffeur.

0: How good is that? It is the Womack sisters, and yes, they are related to the Womacks. I think it was Cecil and Linda Womack's nieces, daughters. I can't remember off the top of my head, but they've got an album out. It is called the Womack sisters. That track was called Chauffeur, and it's just off the chart, honestly. I implore you, go and listen to the album. It's fabulous. Very good morning. I've neglected you this morning. I do apologise. We've had a few technical problems, but it's all working fine now. Gary Campbell, good morning to you. Sue Wall, Axel LR, our French correspondent. One word for you, Axel. Mbappe. Unbelievable. Andy Ledger, Philip Medcalf, Steve OB, Paul Wilkinson, Alex Sabinus, Colette Press. Yes, I totally agree with what you said on Facebook, Colette. Thank you. Andy Moran, Robert Dunbar, Lloyd Mulder, Hannah Dawson, daughter of legend, and of course the legend himself, Mr. Dave Dawson, Chaz Sandu, Mr. Colin. Oh no, I'm not going to mention his name because he features in the show a bit later on, but we'll come to that later. Dawn Simmons, Mark Hallett, Michael Stavarino, Papa Michael, Tony Sinnott, David Noyes, Helen Tanner, and as I said, Mr. Steve Kerr, who's already had a mention. He's up there at the International Soul Festival in Blackpool. Right, up next, we'll be scratching my R&B itch. Yeah.
1: 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Solar.

It's on a Saturday morning. First track was Everest, and You Turn Me On from 1992. And that, of course, Shola Amar. Well, Shola Amar, Much Love from 1997. Very good morning to Jilly Cannon, Dave Burns, DJ Cool Keith, and, of course, Rex. Dexter Cole Music, Michael Vaught, Dean Fish, Geraldine Wake, Emil Enver, John Curley, Peter... Oh, I wasn't supposed to mention John. He's in feature later as well. Peter Domini. Yeah, nice. Pete's got the family over today, and he said it's nice that he's going to musically educate them today, but he'll have to wait until after 12 o'clock. Very funny. David Foster, Tim Southcott, Di and Mal Dunn, Brian Hardman, the Culture, Robbie Love. Oh, Mike Culture, Robbie Love. Sorry, sorry, Robbie. Mr. Selwyn Booth as well. Good morning to all of you. Just one more in the R&B thing. This is brand spanking new. This is Steve Russell Hearts. It's called Lovers Reunion. And I think this is rather wonderful. Make up your own minds, obviously. Solar Radio, Saturday morning. Russ's Red Groove is up after this, of course.

0: Brand new Solar Radio Saturday morning. That is Steve Russell Hearts and Lovers Reunion. It's a bit Michael Jackson-esque, isn't it? A little bit. Anyway, I like that. I like it a lot. Over to the emails, and going to say a massive hello. Listening by the poolside in a very hot, sunny saloon is Mr. Andy Thompson. Good morning to you. We're not jealous at all, are we, Russ?
1: No.
0: No. on the subject of Russ, his Rare Groovers are up next.
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0: I'm liking that a lot. Russ's Rare Groovers this morning. Fantastic. And so what I'll do without further ado is hand you over to him and he can tell you all about them.
1: First up, we had Bliss and You Will Always Be, and that was from 1979, and what a lovely song that was. And they was a little-known group from North Carolina, and this seems to be their only release on Lancel record label. And next up, we had Dave Love and Baby Hard Times, and again, that seems to be one of his only releases. And that was from 1974. And it's a great Northern Soul crossover dancer, and it was arranged by J.J. Jackson. And it's got a nice song on the B-side, which is You Painted Me Blue.
0: Yeah, no, nice.
1: We like blue.
0: Well, the group. Anyway, your Quiet Storm is next week, is it?
1: Next Wednesday.
0: Next Wednesday night, right. Russ will be on the Quiet Storm. And then on the Sunday after that, 28th, we're both on the Soul Cruise on the Thames. And Russ is going to do a set on there all by himself. Well, I might stand next to him and enjoy the tracks, but I'll shout at him a bit. But anyway, yeah, Russ's Red Groove is back next Saturday at 10:30. Ash has just joined us, looking very summery, I have to say. I like that little pink tutu you've got on there. It's nice. Sort of matches your eyes, in a way. Yeah, I know, it's new. And it broke down already, but don't we won't talk about that. It's like he's looking at the CD player. They're working at the moment, though, don't worry. It was probably me, Ash, to be fair. Anything I touch tends to stop working. Now, we'll just leave that there, I think. Yeah. Gladys Knight and the Pips, and When You're Far Away, from 1983.

0: Love it. 1983, Gladys Knight and the Pips, and When You're Far Away. Solar Radio, Saturday morning. I think we'll do birthdays now because there's some very important people who have birthdays today. Big shout going out to Andy Cannell. It's not his birthday, he's just needy. Birthdays today, Tracy Blower. See you quite a bit down at Zingara when Mr. P's doing stuff. Mr. John Curley, it's his birthday today. And also Mr. Colin Franklin, him famed of basking in the sunshine on the South Coast. It's their birthdays today. So happy birthday to you.
1: Happy birthday.

0: Solar Radio Saturday morning. That is Clifton Dyson and Gwen Matthews, and I'm giving up from 1980. You know that Ramblings of Ravishing Russ thing where we don't tell you when it is? Well, that's because when it is now. So it is time to gather your friends and family around the wireless set, because it's time for the Ramblings of Ravishing Russ.
1: Mark. Yeah. The goal isn't to live forever. The goal is to create something that does.

0: situation.
1: Solo Radio Saturday morning. It is Mark Collins Morning After with Ravishing Russ. This is Illusions and Lay Back in the Groove from 1982. Fabulous stuff. Of course, I think Richard's in for Ian Johns this afternoon. He's still on holiday. Still. Absolute liberty taker. But anyway, Ash will be up here next. Don't forget, Russ is on The Quiet Storm Wednesday night from 10 o'clock until midnight. It is snooze along a Russ. I'm going before he punches me.
2: Insomnia cure.
1: It's what?
2: He's doing his bit for medical health because he's curing insomnia.
1: No, he's aiding insomnia. No, he's curing insomnia. Right. You know, you're right, he's curing it.
2: Yeah, you're right.
1: Have a great weekend, folks. Ash is

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to do the welcome. It's a Groove Control show. Big thanks to Mark Collins and Ravishing Russ for those wonderful words of wisdom, as he always comes with. All jokes aside, right, I love these guys, I really do. They're my soul brothers, they really are. Getting into the groove, it's a Soul Shack classic hour. Kicking off with a Fatback Band and Street Dance. So it's time to take a visit to a young lady called Susie Caesar. Sounds a mandrill. Big hi to Ruben Pagliacci and Maria Bailey, Burnsy, Velda Lewis and the Dirty Stop Hats crew.

Sounds of the Ohio Players and Skin Tight. Just like the jeans that Mark Collins had on this morning. Got to say a big hi to Teresa, Mabel, Vicky and Angel in Barcelona. Michael McLean and Kathy in Wells-on-Sea. Ishar, Soul Brother Casbah, Jackie Bull. Spiro and Lorraine, Tex James, Cleon Kazram in Newcastle. Chris Taylor and Maxine. How you doing, Chris? Selwyn Booth. Kelly Joyce and Dean. Debbie Petchy, Claire Cossar. Debbie Featon, Michael Stavrino, Ray Caviano in New York, Bradley Perry and Nikki May, Dave and Angie Kitchen in Morecambe, and Dave Dawson and Hannah in the Midlands. It's a Soul Shack classic hour on the Groove Control Show with Ash Selector taking you through till 2, but the first hour of the show, it's all old school funky flavours. Sounds of the Gap Band, Shake. So if you want to shake your thing, turn it upside down, side to side. It's the way we slide, the way we ride. Saturday afternoon's good for you. Doing the do.

never to save her. Hey, the sun is shining, so we're smiling, but boy, it's hot. I'm not complaining, I'm not. Big hi to DDO Queen in Wales, Michael Work, Joyce, lovely Richard, Andy Oborn and Lou, Andy Ledger, Uwe Della Martins, how you doing, Uwe? Linda McDonald, Audrey Margaret, Jilly Cannon, Alex De Chow in Italy, Maria Turner, Patricia and Tim Lord,

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Sounds of Tommy Stewart, Fulton County Line.

0: Saluso in Spain, a triple award-winning soul holiday, the 10th to the 16th of September, is now sold out. 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Come and hang out with myself, Georgie B, Scott James, Ian D, Bonnie DJ, Davey Bishop and Davey Bunce. Big hi to Gary Moore. We got the grooves to move ya. Groove Control with Ash Electra each and every Saturday afternoon, 12 to 2. First hour of the show, the Soul Shack Classic Hour. Second hour, In the Club Selection, new independent soul. We got new Soul for House Room 3, Fall to the Floor. And in the Jazz Junction, a couple of new jazz cuts as well.
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1: 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I am hooked on you.

Take you to Washington, D.C. The sounds of Go-Go. Go-Go was a movement that came out back in the day, but didn't really take off so much. But Trouble Funk was one of the pioneers of the scene. And this track, Drop the Bomb, was absolutely massive. Big hi to Gary Moore and Mike in Cardiff, Barry Goodwin and Amanda, and Dave Allen as well. So if you'd like a shout out, simple. If you do Facebook, go to the Solar Radio group, put a message on my group control post, or alternatively, email me, ashselector@solarradio.com. 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

So when the sun's shining in the UK, it's a wonderful place to be. And we've had temperatures this week. Like yesterday, wow, that was hot. That was like a broad kind of heat. So you know what? When you sit in the garden, you think, hey, I'm living the good life. T.S. Monk.

And a big hi to Michelle Griffiths Shine. Now, I've got a little mix here, right? Now, it's Change of Heart, but it's using the groove from Steve Arrington's Weak at the Knees. I really like the way this is done.

0: 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He says, Ash, this mix is fire.
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0: Sounds of pleasure and glide. So next Saturday night, Soul Legends meets its own night out. It's a double promotion at Posh London, 763 to 765. Harrow Road in Sudbury, beautiful venue. Got a nice lounge at the back as well. Kicks off at 5pm, rolls to 1:30am. You can eat Caribbean food before 9, available as well. They do some nice sharing platters there. DJs include myself, Ash Selector, Glenn BG, Bigger, Gordon Mack, John Jules and Chris Jones.

So, the 4th of July is American Independence Day, and I've got two parties I'm at. The first one, I'm at Make That Move Independence Day Party, over 30 soul nights out. It's absolutely free to get in, 8pm to 1am. Myself and Buncey there at the Leather Bottle, 277 Kingston Road, London, SW19 3NW. That's Merton in Wimbledon. Nearest tube is Wimbledon Chase. Then I leave there and I do a late set at Strictly Soul, the Independence Day Soul Night at the Copper Beach Hotel in the Apparee Nightclub, John Knightway, Bracknell in Berkshire. That's RG12 8DF for your sat navs. And that's 9pm till 2am. Love the bass on this. Bringing back those musical memories, first hour of the show. Second hour of the show is all about new music. And there's lots of great new music around.

0: So we're going to round off the Soul Shack Classic Hour now with Lynn Collins. And this is a message for my soul sisters.
1: We've been going for the okie-dokie. The bride thinks we don't know how to get down. 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
1: 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We are in danger.
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1: Chuck Overton from Brainstorm. Taken from his new EP, A Day Will Come.

Boogie's in my soul. I like that, I do. Feel good soul in the afternoon. And I love the musicianship on this next track, right? Guy called Nigel Hall. And I listened to it and I was like, wow, check this out. Work that bass.

Now, a track up next that's been championed by Mark Collins is Christos Tamboratis, featuring Bill Kalantzakos. It's called She's Got the Funk. Rounding off room two in the club selection. Room three up next. Four to the floor business for those that love a little bit of Soulful House.

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And a shout out to Vince Witherspoon. 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

0: Chat reminds me of that Will Smith thing. 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

0: Hey, I've got to send a big shout out to João Carlos in Brazil. You must be happy Brazil did well last night. And England, didn't they do well in a week? Big hi to Dave Fleming.
1: Like this guy.
0: Room 3-4 to the floor. DJ Spen is a busy guy. When I Need You Most, DJ Spen and Tasha Ray. That was the first track, Into Heaven Must Be Like This, which is on in the background right now. DJ Spen and Tommy Davis.

Rounding off room 3 with Sifted from Lewis Radio. Soulful dance to put you in a dancing trance.

Techno Sussex Soul and Dance Weekend at August the 7th to the 9th. 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Sunday the 9th of August, I'll be at Amazing Grace in Canary Wharf. An all-day affair, 5pm to 1am. 22nd of August, Bits and Bobs 2, supporting prostate and breast cancer now charities. At JD's, that's above Dunnings 2, 76 The Parade in Watford. And on the Sunday, it's a solo radio sold out, Soul Cruise on the Thames. I'll see you all there. Well, those of you that are attending anyway. Sunday the 30th of August, it's a Love Soul all day out at the Lord Hill, Watling Street in Bexley Heath. 19th of September, catch me at Embargo. That was a venue formerly known as Crazy Larry's. That's Day Dancing Affair. It's at 533 Kings Road, London, SW10. 4pm till 10:30pm. The Soul Disciples Weekend, October the 9th to the 12th, 2026. 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And Lady Lauren Hill. 25 DJs in 3 rooms. 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I'll be joining my buddy Lee Moore and DJ Unknown in Birmingham for his birthday bash. It's A Touch of Red Masquerade Ball. For info, simplysoul.co.uk. Looking forward to heading back to Swindon for the Terry Soul Weekender at the 4-star Doubletree by Hilton. Love that weekender. Friday the 13th and Saturday the 14th of November, Incognito live in concert. And you know what? The special thing is they're supporting charity Parkinson's UK Southwest. Just a few gigs. There's others in between as well. For info, check out ashselector.com and go to the Soul Events page for further info. Got to say a big hi to Jill Murray. Coming back to Salou Soul this year. Wonderful.

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1: Bit of broken beat jazz. 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Street on featuring Mife and Lucy.

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Well, I'm running out of time this afternoon. At the top of the hour, of course, I'm going to hand the reins over to the one and only Roberto Forzoni. He's going to give us an extra dose of juice. And it's freshly squeezed as well. Big hi to Tim Southcott.

Sounds of the Two Sleep Orchestra from Chicago. Track called Save Me. Whatever you're up to this weekend, enjoy. Have a fabulous time. And have a great week ahead as well. Catch you next week.

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Gotta get myself together. Saturday afternoon, Roberto in for the wonderful Ian Johns, who's on his last week, I think, of holiday. And I've got to say, a big thanks to the man himself, Ash Selector. What a talented fellow. And award-winning, too. Ash, have yourself a great weekend. Stay busy. Stay safe.

That's setting the standard for today. A bit of Barry White, a bit of Charlie Wilson, and Sean and Star getting things underway with that lovely Sunshine song. It is a sunny day, it's a hot day, it's a nice day, and it's Sienna's birthday party, celebrity status today, I think. It's all pink. Little Enzo and Dad Charlie dressed in their pink shirts. I just dropped my other daughter, Francesca, around, and I was in a tracksuit and a black top, and little Enzo said to me, "When you come back, are you getting changed? Need to put something pink on." I think I'm going to miss the majority of the party because it runs 2 till 4, but I'll be there just to finish off the cake and biscuits after 4. Before going off to the Ned, they got a pool party today. That's going to be

So there's a few ways to engage in the show today if you'd like to do that. If you're on socials, Solar Radio Facebook page probably the easiest place to go. There's a massive conversation carrying on from yesterday's show. It's the double bubble. So that's Solar Radio Facebook page. And you can also email roberto@solarradio.com, or other methods are available. Instagram messaging or a direct message if you want. If you're celebrating something today, like little Sienna, birthday time, let me know. And it was great at the Inner Temple last night, doing a lovely function. And I got there and there was all these TV cameras. And I'm like, what is going on? And they were filming five or six women. Literally five, six massive, massive cameras at these women. And eventually I asked, what was that? And they were from the Housewives of Washington, coming over to do an episode, which is quite fun because I sat down with them all doing some magic, and then that's a sign of disclosure to allow it to go out on American TV. I'll let you know when that one comes out. Thunder Ray, Touch Me, Saturday afternoon. Forgive me if I say Friday sometime during the show.

big good afternoon to Chaz Sandu, our producers Sarah Bing and Wendy Costing. Wendy celebrates a big birthday next week. I think she's coming up to the big 4-0. Text James, Lloyd Mulder, Dave Dawson, Hannah Dawson. Nice to have you company this Saturday afternoon. Jonathan McHugh, who's just finishing off a long trip in Vietnam, tells me it's work.

music that's going to get you moving on a Saturday afternoon. Just the sort of music you need if you're having a barbecue or you're sitting in the garden. Just relaxing, chilling, listening to some good music on Solar Radio. Roberto in for Ian Johns. This is Gazzaro Francesco. You're the best thing that ever happened to me.

0: Jonathan McHugh's got one more week, he says, in Vietnam, then off to Laos. The man gets all around the world, him and Jan. Look forward to seeing you on the boat if you're on there in August. I'm there with Dave Fleming and Richard Marzetti. Looking forward to that immensely. And I'm sure a lot of the cuts I'll be playing today will be played on that boat trip. So what have you got planned this weekend? Are you just chilling or partying? Let me know. Well, share it with everybody. Wherever you are in the world, welcome to the world's largest, longest-serving soul music station. Good afternoon, Vince Witherspoon, all our American friends, Amanda Cochrane, Australia, touching every part of the world, Nate Lister as well, all our Canadian contingent, and all around Europe. You might be holidaying at the moment, listening to Solar, in which case, well done you. Narada Michael Walden, should have loved you, on Solar. Adventures in the Land of Music, Roberto Imperium.
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is down. 5, 6, 7, and 8. 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Now walk the body up. 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You've

0: absolute classic. That was released in June 1981. What a year for music that was, by the way. So if you were in your clubbing days then, you probably would have been strutting your stuff to that in some disco somewhere. For me, that probably would have been the Hippodrome or Stringfellows in central London. I remember when those opened. Whoa.
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0: Now, I dropped this yesterday. Olivia Dean, love the girl, love this track, and this is a reggae version. If you wasn't in tune yesterday, enjoy it today.

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0: A few hi's to people on our Facebook thread. Gary Campbell, good afternoon to you. Alex LR, Peter Metcalf, Robert Waitman, Brian Hadiman, Jason Duke, Sue Wall up in Liverpool. Nice to have you company. Adrian Clarkson, Tony Hartnett, Tricia O'Brien. Good afternoon to Wayne Cherry, Andy Ledger, Jan Bowie, and John Walsh as well. Biz Harris, David Noyce, nice to have you company. Jennifer Richards, Tommy Thurber, Nick E. Bell, and Gilly Cannon as well. Karen Arnott, Peter Killick, Jason Merrifield, Mark Wigan, and John Green as well. Kim Duke. So that brings us to the end of our first hour together. Roberto in for Ian Johns this Saturday, Adventures in the Land of Music. Hour two, just as jam-packed. Get you tapping your feet, dancing, or singing, or all three.
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0: another one of those tracks. You remember when it came out and you started dancing to that in the clubs? It's like, when are they going to play it? I remember getting the 12-inch vinyls and going down the club I had in the King's Road and going, you got to listen to this.
1: Hi, Roberto. Michonne Young here, and I just popped in to say I am loving the cuts you're playing.

First released in February 1983. That was Mary Jane Girls from their self-titled debut album, All Night Long. One of those real distinctive intros, isn't it?

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0: big good afternoon to John McMillan, who's in the Channel Islands. He says, "Hi, Roberto. Good to hear some you blasting out some great music on a Saturday. Stay cool," he says. "Warming nicely here in the Channel Islands with a nice sea breeze, and glad of it too." Bet that's nice, isn't it? And a little sea breeze coming in.
1: Cause I can do it in the mix. And if your man gets in trouble, just to move out on the double, and you don't let it trouble your brain. Cause the way through trouble down the drain.

Thank you, Vince Witherspoon, for the email. He said, "Hi, Roberto. All of," and he put it in capitals, "all of my family and friends know and listen to Solar." Well done for spreading the word, Vince. And he also said, "It's Father's Day here in the States and love that you include some of your family in your drops. Love and respect." It's Father's Day here tomorrow. So if you are a father, hope you have a great day with your family. Or whatever you're doing. If you are a father, best wishes for you for tomorrow. 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And we're going to play this one, Sly and the Family Stone. Just thought I'd have to

Staple Sisters. 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

0: Got to say hi to a couple of residents on Farnborough Park Estate in Kent. Yvonne and Nat. Nice to have your company this Saturday afternoon. Of engagement on social media. Gary Campbell, good afternoon to you. Gabriella Fiorillo in Italy. Michael Wart, Matthew Strauger, Gary Alexander, Steve Ripley, Des Gray, Wendy Foy, Tex James, Matt Tweedy as well, Ombre Aguoco, nice to have your company. Brian Hardman, Natalie Lawrence. That particular track released in 1984. So lots of 80s stuff in the show today. And some of the more modern stuff as well, like the Olivia Dean track you heard earlier. Lots of good feedback on that, by the way. So straight after the show, I'll be putting my pink outfit on and going to Sienna's party as it winds down and finishes. Probably end up putting a little picture up of me and Enzo in his pink shirt.
1: I'd like to return to the classics.
0: That's a good idea. Let's do that. Let's do it, shall we, on a Saturday afternoon. Solar Radio, your classic and 21st soul music station. And looking forward to meeting a lot of you on the boat in

I love this email from Kimberly Thompson. She said, "Hi Roberto, these tunes are making me move more than I want to. Thanks for the music and giving up your Saturday afternoon to see him for Ian. It's an absolute pleasure, Kimberly. And even more so when I get emails like that from Eastbourne. And I'm glad the music's making you move more than you normally do."

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Emily Sandy. Oh, that really put her in front of everybody's eyes and ears, didn't it? Got a great afternoon coming your way, by the way. Phil Baker follows me at 4 o'clock. You got Paul Phillips ending things off tonight with the virtual nightclub, 10 till midnight. Phil Baker's It's All About the Groove, 4 till 6, essential listening. Now, between 6 and 10, DJs are rotated on Solar every week. So check out the website to see who's playing tonight. Whatever you're doing, it's great background to your weekend. Or foreground, depending on how much you love your soul. But if you are barbecuing, partying outside, turn it up. Let the neighbours hear. They'll thank you for it later.

So I get to do so many nice events through the year, doing the work I do, both magic and speaking. It was great to meet Neni Ezioba last night and everyone at the Inner Temple. What a lovely event that was. And I love the talk of cultural heritage and keeping culture going and the work you guys are doing. So good luck with everything. And I hope to cross your paths pretty soon. And hi to Jonathan Griffiths as well from Starbase. And good luck with the new project, by the way.

0: lots of good feedback and connections from Encompass up in Glasgow on Thursday. That was a great event. Thank you so much for the invitation to come up and speak to you guys. And I'm loving the messages coming through on LinkedIn as well. Thank you. That's a great remix, isn't it? Walk on the Wild Side, Lou Reed. Just made for that dance floor to get you moving and grooving.
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touch of Mavi or Biondi, bringing things almost to a close on this Saturday afternoon. It's been a pleasure sitting in a couple of times for Ian Johns while he's been on holiday. He's back next week between 2 and 4 for Adventures in the Land of Music. Phil Baker is up next, Essential Listening, for your Saturday evening, whatever you're doing. Listen, I'm out of here, but you know the law, you know the rules. If I'm going to sit in on a Saturday, got to play some of this. And I'm going to go out with some. My favourite artist of all time, remixed kindly, a big classic, Marvin Gaye. Listen, whatever you're doing for the rest of the weekend, have yourself a great time. Do something nice for yourself and do something nice for somebody else as well. It goes a long way. We need more kindness in this world. I'm out of here. Back Friday, 1 till 3. Have yourself a great weekend and rest of the week.

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1: It's all about the groove. 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
2: Good afternoon, ladies and gentlemen, and welcome to It's All About the Groove. I'm your host, Paul Bennett. With me today, I have a co-driver in the in the name of Phil Baker. You might have heard of him. I'm not 100% sure. First of all, I'd like to say thank you to Roberto Filzoni for a fantastic show. And ladies and gentlemen, here we go.
3: I don't know what to do. I'm new at this.
4: Yeah, welcome along to It's All About the Groove right here on Solar Radio with me, Phil Baker, and Paul Bennett. I mean, what could go wrong?
2: Quite a lot. You plied me with drink all afternoon.
4: We might need to lift that mic. So, what we're going to do, we're going to... If you fancy joining in, because it's going to be chaos, isn't it? So, if you want to join in, come over to the Solar Radio Facebook page, and there's a thread going on there. Thank you to Roberto.
2: He'll be back
4: 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John's will be back next Saturday.
2: Yay.
4: With more adventures in the land of music. But I'll tell you what, let's kick off this week

0: Well, thank you very much. I think that's us, isn't it? Really? I mean,
1: thank you.
0: Kid Bachelor's on.
1: We're going to the bar. We're going to the bar now.
0: Let's go to the bar now. Yeah.
1: I think we've been.
0: I think we've done. So, Narda, Michael Walden from 1979.
1: Narda.
0: No, if you look it up, you have to say it's like almost a kind of Narda. It actually spells it out for you.
1: Right. I've always known him as Narda, Michael.
0: Oh, well, were you having Mount Dinner?
1: First song,
0: did
1: you know that was the first song turned me into a soul boy?
0: Really?
1: I was at a youth club one day, and DJ, he pretty much knew his soul music, but we was all dancing to Blondie and Specials and stuff like that. And he every now and then he'd put a soul record on, and he put that on. It must have been about 79, I think.
0: Yeah.
1: And I was... I,

0: 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And let's go all the way right here on Solar Radio, your classic and 21st century soul station. Paul Bennett's show with me as a special guest.
1: You better believe it.
0: Then we got Mark Sedane coming up.
1: I hear it's a couple of people say, who's this Paul Bennett?
2: 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Solar.

0: right here on Solar Radio, your classic and 21st century soul station. Marks the day in there from 1982. I'm one from love. That goes out to Clarkie and Becky. Good afternoon to you. Also, Tex, James, Philip Medcalf. Good afternoon to you. And the dapper Lloyd Essam. Now, I'm just a guest here this afternoon, so have you got any people that you would like to say?
1: Yeah, I've got a couple, yeah. First of all, to my future brother-in-law, David Gale. He's got a wife, I can't remember her name.
0: It will come to us.
1: Yeah,
0: we'll work it out.
1: I'll get it in a little while.
0: Yeah.
1: Like I say, good afternoon to Toby, Rosie and Lenny, who are listening out there in Houghton Regis. And my little brother Wayne, who's already put a request in.
0: Has he?
1: Yeah. I can't read it out.
0: I'm not playing Jedward. That's the end of it.
1: He's a big fan.
0: I don't care. So,
1: oh, please, Phil.
0: Now, Benny, I'm going to throw this on you.
1: Oh, here we go.
0: Because you know Mount Rushmore in the States is carved, there's four American presidents into that rock face, right?
1: Yeah.
0: Now, if you had to choose four female soul artists, this would be one of mine.

0: 1975, Margie Joseph.
1: Cool, what a tune that is. 1975. How far back does great music go? It's fantastic.
0: Well, I mean, it was all born in the 70s,
1: yeah,
0: really.
1: It was for me.
0: I can't move no mountains, Margie Joseph. So we're talking about the Mount Rushmore. I mean, Aretha's got to be there.
1: Yeah.
0: For me, Marlena Shaw, Mavis Staples, Margie Joseph, Gladys Knight. Yeah, Gladys Knight, Beverly. I mean.
1: Beverly Knight's worth a good show,
0: yeah,
1: you know.
0: Well, we saw her the other week.
1: Do you know who would be number one on there for me?
0: Go on.
1: Minnie Riperton.
0: Oh, I see. That's a voice.
1: I absolutely adore Minnie Riperton.
0: That's a voice.
1: She could sing the phone book and I'd buy the 12 inch.
0: Oh, to me, that was Marlena Shaw for me. She could sing the phone book and I go, my God, that's so sexy.
1: All right, Bill, calm down.
0: Anyway, let's a big shout out to Jilly Cannon. Good afternoon to you. Also, Mikey Joseph, who was in the other week, and Sally White, who's enjoying a holiday. She's always on holiday. Gary Campbell's got his feet up, but he's only got his feet up because his wife's at work. Your secret's safe with us, Gary.
1: Who doesn't do that? Yeah, and as soon as she comes in through the door, you're like, I've been doing this,
0: I've literally just sat down. And also Michael Waugh. Welcome along, Solar Radio, your classic and 21st century soul station. It is all about the groove, and it is Saturday afternoon.

0: Millie Scott there. Every little bit that goes out to me, Joni.
1: Hi, Joni.
0: What year was that, Benny?
2: Oh, I'd say 1983.
0: That's right, 1987. You know, absolutely. Good afternoon, David Noyes, the gentleman.
2: Hello, David Noyes. How are you doing, mate?
0: Also, Adrian and Cindy McAndrew and Terry Foreman. It's all about the groove, right? Hello, Terry.
2: Don't trust Terry Foreman. He's not to be trusted. So, anyone listening to this now, don't trust Terry Foreman.
0: You've tuned in to It's All About the Groove Saturday afternoon. Paul Bennett's show with me, Phil Baker, as a special guest. So it's the two P's. It's
2: two Phil. PBs. It's PBs.
0: It's Phil and Benny.
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0: GQ band from 1979 and Made My Dreams Reality. So, some people are reacting to the Mount Rushmore. So you said, Minnie Riperton, you complete your Mount Rushmore of female.
1: Right, you took that right on me. I would also have to put in Tammy Terrell. Definitely. I think you've got to have Diana Ross in there.
0: Okay.
1: Gladys Knight. I think we said Gladys, didn't we?
0: Yeah, we said Gladys.
1: Obviously,
0: yeah.
1: Aretha.
0: Yeah. And you told me off for only having, six. The thing is,
1: like I said, like in modern times, I definitely have
0: Beverly Knight.
1: Beverly Knight.
0: Beverly Knight. Yeah, yeah. Without a shadow.
1: Yeah, she's proper got it.
0: Oh, she definitely has.
1: I sound like a teenager then. You're proper got it.
0: he's sitting here with Farrah's and a soul.
1: Can you remember what David Gale's wife's name is? It's we've got to say hello to her, and I can't remember her name.
0: What's her name?
1: Something Gale.
0: They're Cornwall, aren't they? They're Cornwall.
1: Yeah. No. We'll get it.
0: Before that, Natalie Lawrence. Good afternoon.
1: Hi, Nat. Natalie, she doesn't like Nat. Love you, darling.
0: David and Fiona Hancock up there.
1: Hi, Dave. The
0: Andy Moran and
1: I actually waved then, did you?
0: He waved. He actually waved. It was great radio. Can you hear me? I'm waving. So Andy Moran and Helen, Emily's out because it's she's going to be celebrating her 18th, and she came on a soul boat recently. So great.
1: Fair play. Happy 18th.
0: And Wendy McHugh Costin.
1: Oh, not her.
0: Now, I know you love this track. Has a very odd intro. This is the original version. It did get edited to take this.
1: I think it's stuck.
0: This intro out. Solar Radio. It's all about the groove. Saturday afternoons. Your classic and 21st century soul stuff.

0: 1977, The Pockets.
1: Doesn't get more uplifting than that tune, does it?
0: Beautiful.
1: Really, me and you were giving it some level.
0: Yeah, we were.
1: It was really good.
0: Yeah, Come Go With Me. Produced by some members of Erdine White, mostly of Earth, Wind & Fire. Oh, hello. Where's that come from?
1: Oh, so it's someone whistling at me. I think it's supposed to be... That's what it was, you just didn't hear it right.
2: Yeah, righto.
0: What a great track. Absolutely fabulous. And you've got some shout outs, Bennett.
1: I have, yeah, to the best driving instructor in Wales, my son Michael Bennett. To the superb solar DJ Rob James. Thank you for tuning in, mate. Really appreciate it. Martin Smith, hello, mate. How are you doing? The one and only Spencer Eels. And the bloke who's on his way back from America tomorrow after watching the England game, the lucky... Yeah, David Burns, how you doing, mate?
0: Oh, he went out to watch the England
1: game. He did, yeah. It's like, that's what you get for having a son who works for the MLS. So, free tickets he got as well, Jamie.
0: I think we should play another tune.
1: Yeah.
0: And this one is a bit of a rare groove.

0: Well, we were chatting there, yeah. And then it finished.
1: We
0: were
1: doing our mail rushmore, yeah. Weren't we?
0: Well, we haven't had the listeners' Mount Rushmore in for the female version, actually.
1: Yeah,
0: before
1: in,
0: we discuss the second half of this show will be the male version, and so you can think about that. But we haven't actually solidified the female Mount Rushmore.
1: Well, I put mine in, so I'm sticking with Minnie Riperton for certain. That's my certain. Aretha, Gladys Knight, and one more, Tammy Terrell.
0: Wow. Yeah, well, there you go. I mean, I'm Aretha, Mavis Staples, Gladys Knight, and, yeah, oh, there's so many. No, not many. Not many.
1: It is many. No, you know it is.
0: No, because if I agree with you, they're both wrong.

0: about time Philly played some Philly MFSB there, and Summertime, and I'm Feeling Mellow. That goes out to Sarah and Kathy Harper. Good afternoon to you.
1: Oh,
0: oh no, I looked to my co-host.
1: Yeah, well, a question I just wanted to quickly ask. You've got a bongo over here in the studio.
0: Yes, I have.
1: Yeah. I'm a bongo player. Did you know?
0: No.
1: No. Right. Can I have a go?
0: Go. Yeah. Right. You know, right. Go ahead.
1: I don't know if anyone can hear this because it's in the corner and I'm just going to reach over and play it.
0: Shall I double up with the blues harp?
1: Yeah. Have you got a blues harp?
0: Yeah, I've got a blues harp.
1: All right. Right. Let's go.
0: Let's go.
1: Right.
0: Right. Okay.
1: Right. Ready?
0: Yeah, yeah.
1: 1, 2, 3.
0: And that will be released on a single coming up very shortly.
1: There will be a 12-inch version.
0: Remixed. It's all about the groove.
2: 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Solar.

0: Now, David Hancock, he's thrown Gene Kahn into that, into the Mount Rushmore thing there, Benny.
1: Yeah, that's a good shout, actually. That is a really good shout.
0: Very good shout.
1: There's so many. I mean, like, if you're going to throw Gene Kahn in there, Shirley Jones, there's so many, Phil, isn't there? But Gene Kahn, yeah.
0: Yeah, that's a good shout. That's a good shout.
1: Nice one, Dave.
0: Yeah, big shout out to Chris Johns. Also, Caroline Twiggy. Now, there's been a response to our single.
1: We're going to have to get signed up.
0: We're going to have to come up with a second one. We'll do that in the second hour, all right? We'll do that in the second hour.
1: Did you know I used to be in a reggae band?
0: Oh, no.
1: What? I was in a reggae band. I played the triangle. I did. I used to sit in the back and ting.
0: Oh, my God. I thought you meant air triangle, to be honest.
1: The Bermuda triangle, everyone wishes.
0: Yeah, no, no. Actually, you mentioned that. Nothing gets lost in the Bermuda Triangle anymore. Why is that?
1: Isn't there a song about that? Big Bazza.
0: Anyway, let's have some...
1: Can we play it? Can we play Barry Manilow's Bermuda Triangle?
0: No. Oh. So let's have some new music now.
1: Okay. Can I just ask a quick one. Have you got David Gale's missus name yet? Because I can't think of it.
0: Oh, it's... it begins with N. No. No, that's it. No.
1: No. We'll get it for the end of the show, I'm sure.
0: Yeah, I'm sure we'll do that.
1: Something like... No, it's not coming.
0: So let's have the new one now. You're listening to Solar Radio. If you've just joined us, just as well.
1: We haven't been
0: on the floor since four. His phone keeps going on. This is Jodie Watley's new one.
1: Oh, yeah,
0: Alex DeCio is on there. This is a good tune.

0: Yeah, she's back.
1: Jodie Watley.
0: I wasn't a fan of her last album. If her next album is anything like this, she's back.
1: Alex, the Chio's on this. He's all over it. I'll tell you what, I love his work. And that's The Dawn right here on Solar Radio. If you've just joined us, it is all about the groove. Welcome along. It's great to have you along on this Saturday afternoon. We have been on the floor since four. And, well, you know, it's... I'm with Paul Bennett, so, I mean, what could possibly go wrong?
0: Everything.
1: Coming up now, it's the time for the Saturday Sweet Song Selection. A couple of tunes to chill with Paul and Phil.
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0: tune. I've got to dedicate that to my beautiful Louise. Honestly, that's our song. There's a story behind it, because where I live, I've got a big patio door, and Louise lived in the vicinity, and every other day she'd walk past to get in her car or whatever, and as soon as them lyrics in the beginning start, it's like, that's exactly what it is. So I'm dedicating that to my darling Louise. I love you.
1: Oh, that's so beautiful. That is just a beautiful tune. Written by Norman Whitfield and Barrett Strong, who did Man Up in the Sky, of yeah. course. The third Temps song to reach number one on the Billboard Hot 100, and the last one to feature Eddie Kendricks. Now, Eddie Kendricks was falling out with the Temps at this point. Norman Whitfield and Barrett Strong originally wrote
0: John this.
1: No, I'll have your tea.
0: No, it wasn't tea. I was passing you a gin and tonic.
1: In 1969, that wasn't released till 1971. But at that point, the Temps were going through a bit of a funky stage. They want to call it psychedelic.
0: Psychedelic shack.
1: Yeah,
0: and that's where it's at.
1: Yeah, that's where it's at. And that was what they were influenced by. But a lot of their original fans were up in arms about their attack, if you like. And Eddie Kendricks decided that wasn't the way he wanted to go. He wanted to go soul, and he wanted that. That was his last one.
0: He teamed up with David Ruffin for an album, didn't he?
1: Yes,
0: a few singles they did. Yeah.
1: But because the Motown studio was 24/7. They recorded that overnight until 6 in the morning. The rest of the group left, and Eddie Kendricks finished off the track and then left the group. So, he wanted to do that, to nail that, and that was such a beautiful track.
0: If anyone can get the chance, there's a film out called The Temptation Story. I've watched it 5 or 6 times now, and I love every minute of it. The only place I could find it on is YouTube. But it's such a great film. It won Oscars, and it's on for about 2.5 hours, and every bit of it is worth it. It's so good.
1: And the four of us went to the Temps play, didn't we?
0: We did, yeah. The Temptations play. It was really good, wasn't it? Yeah.
1: It was so good.
0: Yeah, really. Fantastic. The Temptations, the original boy band.
1: It's funny that I'm just going to bring this up now, because that's your tune with Lou.
0: It is, yeah.
1: And Joni and I walked out to My Girl.
0: You did, yeah. So, at your wedding, yeah.
1: Yeah.
0: Yeah, fantastic. What a wedding.
1: Thank you. Lonnie Liston Smith now. It's all about the groove right here on Solar Radio, your classic and 21st century soul station.

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1: The Lolly Listen Smith there. And Journey Into Love. Beautiful. Finishing off the Saturday Sweet Soul selection right here on Solar Radio. It's all about the groove. And we're going to get back on the floor in a minute. But we need to talk about Soul Against Cancer.
2: Soul Against what?
1: Cancer.
2: Oh, okay. I know someone who's involved in that.
1: Oh, do you know, I think that I think the two people that started it were here.
2: Yeah, yeah. Oh, we got to include Andy Fentiman into that as well. He does a hell of a lot for Soul Against Cancer.
1: Oh, no, he does.
2: Yeah, it was, we started it, yeah. But Andy's died. Without Andy, it wouldn't happen.
1: And to be honest, and Bev,
2: yeah, anyway, I'll feel the dead air that Phil's looking through his notes for me.
1: Yeah, so the thing is, it's Soul Against Cancer. I mean, you approached me.
2: Yeah.
1: I said, we'll do it.
2: And yeah, due to circumstances beyond our controls, we couldn't do it this year. But we're back. We will be doing it in April next year. We will be doing it at Hemel Hempstead Football Club. But the thing is, because we want to sort of make a day of it, I have to wait for the fixtures to come out, which I think are...
1: Tomorrow, I think.
2: For Hemel. And so we don't get it on a day when they're playing. Because obviously you wouldn't be able to do it. So hopefully we can, I can get a date sorted within the next couple of days, and I'll let everyone know for certain. But can I just take this opportunity for everyone that does come to Soul Against Cancer and all those that work on it? And I'm talking like the DJs that give their time for free, people like Andy Fentiman, Andy Hooton, Natalie Lawrence, who do so much behind the scenes that they don't get the recognition, and everyone thinks it's me doing it, and it's not. It's not, it's everyone. So far, I can't tell you exactly, because I haven't got the figures in front of me, how much we've raised, but we have sent off about £26,000 to Macmillan.

0: And we've helped in other ways. We've helped people get taxis to hospital. We've brought hair pieces for people. We've sponsored people who are doing things for charity. We've sponsored people who want to do marathons that can't raise the money to do it, but the money that we give to them goes to a cancer charity anyway. So we're doing things like that. And we're not a charity, we're a fundraiser. So, yeah, I can't thank everyone involved enough. But I say, especially yourself, Phil, Natalie Lawrence, Andy Fenderman.
1: Well, I mean, the gigs that we put on, I'm not being funny, they're fantastic.
0: They are. They sell out every year.
1: A great lineup.
0: Yeah. It is. It's really, I'm so humbled by everyone. And like I say, if anyone thinks it's me doing it, there's so many more people helping out. It was my idea. It's mine and Phil's idea, to be honest. But I've kept it going in the name of my late wife Karen. And long may it last. Like I say, this year we're sorry we couldn't put one on, but there was certain things going on. Yeah, certain things going on. But we're back next year, and to everyone that's been coming, please keep coming.
1: I mean, the thing is, you approached me and you said, I'd like to do this, and I said, well, okay, then let's do it together then.
0: Yeah, because you was a well-known DJ, so... You are a well-known DJ, so I needed a name. I needed someone that people would say, oh, I know Phil Baker, we'll go to that. And it worked. Do you know the first one we did was a little pokey little place in Hemel?
1: Yes, it was, yeah.
0: And do you know how many were there? 76. 76. Do you know how many were at the last one? Capacity 400. We went to capacity 400. We sold out in a week.
1: Do you know what, though? We can go bigger. We can go bigger. Anyway.
0: We'll talk about it.
1: We'll talk about it. It's all about the groove. Solar Radio right here. And we're going to play a groove. Let's get back to the
0: guy. You forgot what you're going to play.
1: Yeah, I was going to.
0: This is
1: I'm
0: the
1: looking
0: Osmonds.
1: At this guy. Hang on, there's nothing in this CD player.
2: 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Solar.

0: mighty, mighty Dells.
1: What a tune. What a tune.
0: That is a tune, isn't it?
1: It really is. It's got everything, isn't it? Front of the kitchen sinking to that.
0: Yeah, 1980.
1: Yeah.
0: And they've been going since 1968.
1: Yeah. Production's out of this world.
0: Yeah.
1: Fantastic.
0: And all about the paper.
1: Can I just say quick hellos, quick hellos?
0: Yeah, I was going to say hello to Kevin Little.
1: We can't, I'm doing it first.
0: Marcus Rotterman.
1: Hey, hold on.
0: This isn't your show.
1: I think you find it is. Hold on a second.
0: Marcus Rotterman and Chris Therese.
1: Right, that's it. Do your own show.
0: Okay, well, I will.
1: Another time.
0: Right. You do yours. Who's that? Who's Dave's? Dave's missus. What's her name? Who are you going to say anyway? Yeah. You were going to give a shout.
1: I was going to give him a shout, yeah. I can't. Vera, someone.
0: No.
1: Vera?
0: Phil and Ali Stretch over there, still in Corfu with Mark and Mary.
1: Oh,
0: great to have you along.
1: Lucky people.
0: And what's her name?
1: Vera, someone. I'm sure it's Vera.
0: Is it Vera?
1: Something like that. It's David Gale's missus.
0: David Gale's missus. Yeah. That's right.
1: Vera. It's got to be Vera Gale, isn't it?
0: Yeah. Well, it doesn't.
1: You think so? It doesn't sound right.
0: It begins with P,
1: yeah.
0: I think.
1: Yeah. Can I just say a quick hello to Toby, Rosie, and the boy Lenny. Lenny the boy. Oh, what a chap he is. You want to see him, Phil?
0: Right, now...
1: It'll melt your heart, that boy.
0: Do you want to introduce the Brit Bit?
1: I would do if you'd have told me what it is.
0: It's time for the Brit Bit.
1: Okay.
0: Go on.
1: Ladies and gentlemen, it's time for the Brit Bit.
0: Thank you.
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0: What a tune, Benny.
1: Timeless, timeless. Doesn't go out of, never goes out of favour, this song, does it?
0: No, let's go around again. Oh, Avery's Y Band. They sadly retired last year, but we saw them.
1: We saw them, didn't we?
0: Yeah, we saw them in Bath. They were brilliant, weren't they?
1: They was in your bath.
0: Well, you know, the, you know.
1: No, I was out of that. Hamish, pass the soap.
0: No, I'm not picking that up. So, no, we went and saw them in Bath, and we saw them also in Bournemouth as well.
1: Yeah.
0: And I'd seen them at the Jazz Cafe many years before.
1: I saw them at Butlins once.
0: Wow.
1: Yeah, that was shit. Oh, shit, so good. So good.
0: Oh, they were always produced. Yeah. They did, didn't they? Yeah. They just were brilliant every time you saw them.
1: Absolutely.
0: That one, Let's Go Around Again.
1: Yeah, timeless. Brown, timeless.
0: 1980. And kicking off the Britbit this week right here on It's All About the Groove, the Solar Radio. Heathrow, Level 42 from 1981 off the album from 1981. And they're celebrating their 45th anniversary. And they're doing a mini tour, and we talked to Weez when it saw him in Bath. Joni and I are going to see Level 42 in Bath.
1: What, you can stay at the same place?
0: Well, we're trying to. We're going to go to the same curry house.
1: That curry house was something else.
0: And so, absolutely. Good evening to Andrew Fentiman.
1: Yeah, hi.
0: Also, Burnsy. Hello, Dave Burns.
1: Burnsy!
0: And
1: England's number one fan now, he is.
0: Is he really?
1: Yeah, he's over there. Yeah, fair play to him.
0: Yeah, and
1: yeah,
0: Steve,
1: Jack got him, his son Jack got him, and Jack works for the MLS. He's very successful over there, Jack. And but Burns is gone over there, got to watch the England game. Lucky.
0: We're on radio, so it's a family show.
1: Yeah.
0: So there we go. Also, Stephen Phillips, good afternoon and good evening to you. Right, we'll have something new from the Sunburst Band.
1: Can I just say a quick hello to the lovely Emma Reels? She'll be on my case if I don't sell her.
0: Yeah, no problem.
1: I am.
0: And there was also that lady in Cornwall.
1: David Gales, Mrs.
0: Yeah, what's her name? Yeah.

0: brand new from the Sunburst Band. Reach for it. Benny and I were just sitting here going, is that Melbourne Moore or is that Stephanie Mills?
1: Yeah, I feel like it sounds like a Stephanie Mills sort of tune.
0: Yeah. But it's still good though.
1: Yeah.
0: I'm hoping that means
1: Rob James is still listening. He'll tell us.
0: I'll tell you what.
1: He's like an encyclopedia, Rob.
0: I'm hoping that that means there's a new Sunburst Band.
1: Yeah,
0: album
1: let's get
0: coming out.
1: Fingers crossed.
0: Great stuff.
1: Their stuff is great.
0: Oh, it's always good. It's all about the groove. Saturday afternoon, right here, Solar Radio. Paul Bennett with his special guest Phil Baker.
1: Can I just say a quick...
0: Oh, no, hang on, the ladies are coming in.
1: Oh, here we go.
0: Oh, no. I'm going to play a tune now because it's
1: going to get lively. David Gale's missus' name is...
0: What's her name?
1: David Gale's missus is called...
0: Yeah.
1: Got it.
0: Hang on.
1: Vera...

0: Wild finishing off the Britbit this week, and Blue Sky Day off the album Inner Voices from 1999. It's a packed studio now.
1: Yeah. We've got to behave now.
0: We got to behave. We haven't behaved all blooming afternoon. And then the ladies have come in. Yeah. Pepsi and Shirley
2: Pepsi
0: have
2: and
0: popped
2: Shirley
0: in.
2: Are here.
0: Pepsi and Shirley have popped in.
3: Came with refreshments.
0: Yeah. We got.
1: They've been. Trust me, they've been bringing refreshments since the show started. That's why I nearly slipped up.
0: We
3: Oh dear.
1: Yeah. No, I need to give the game away.
0: No, it's okay.
1: That's all right.
0: So, we got.
1: Oh, I got the. David Gale's missus name. Can you remember it? I told you it just now. Can you remember?
0: Ness.
1: Ness. It's Ness.
0: Ness.
1: Ness.
0: Ness.
1: Ness.
0: Ness
1: Gale.
3: All right, Ness. All right.
1: Oh, Ness, you're right. That's the end. That's my future sister-in-law, and I couldn't remember her.
0: And
1: I can
0: and
1: never
0: that's the end of
1: name.
0: The Brit bit. Got time for hopefully two more tracks.
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0: and Domelo, Give It To Me Now. 1976.
1: Well, they tied me out that track.
0: We've survived.
1: So fast.
0: 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Thank you to Paul Bennett for hosting
1: this
0: show.
1: Mate. Thank you. Thank you for driving it. I might invite you again.
0: Well, thank you very much. And Pepsi and Shirley are with us now. Yay! So, I'm going to leave
1: Louise's
0: you.
1: Louise's radio debut.
0: I'm going to leave you with Ashford and Simpson. We're going to leave you with Ashford and Simpson. And from all of us...

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0: Good evening and welcome to A Touch of Jazz. It's Paul Lewis with you here now on Solar. And a big thank you to Phil Baker, of course, for this week's superb It's All About the Groove. So this is the fifth edition of another collection of timeless and new jazz in all of its flavours. And on this show, the featured artist is Malcolm Strachan. Really looking forward to that. Got three tracks by him coming up on this show. We've got all the usual Touch of Jazz features, including jazz around the world and much, much more.
1: Hey, man, what's happening? Come on in. Come on in. Let's party. Pick up your bass. No.
0: Saturday night, Touch of Jazz. Welcome to the party.

0: So we started this particular edition of A Touch of Jazz. It's edition 5 with Joe Sample. And there are many stops along the way. Then this, the Ha You Percussion Group. And welcome to the party.
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0: So if you're listening to A Touch of Jazz for the very first time here on Solar, thank you so much for being with us. Absolute pleasure to have your company. Now, on this particular show, we do play jazz in all of its flavours. Right now, the smoother side of jazz. So in the first half an hour, we've got tunes that have been recommended by Dave Miller, also Lee Beresford. Good evening, Lee. Also Eunice Matthews as well. And a big thank you if you have got involved suggesting songs for this show.

Lovely tune and perfect as well if you're sat out in the garden this evening. Jeffrey Smith and Mr. Miller's Groove, which was actually recommended by Mr. Miller as well. So on today's show, the featured artist is Malcolm Strachan. Now, he was the founding member of the Haggis Horns, and he is one of the, if not the, top UK trumpet musician. Now, he's recently released his latest album called Look on the Bright Side, and I'm going to play a track from that in a second for you. So if you'd like to get in contact with me, you can do so right now on the Solar Facebook page. You can also get in contact with me by messenger or by email. It's paullewis@solarradio.com. Anyway, it'd be lovely to hear from you. So Malcolm Strachan is the featured artist, and this is the first of three.

The featured artist on this particular edition of A Touch of Jazz is Malcolm Strachan, taken from his brand new album, Look on the Bright Side. Track called Quest for Love. That was actually one of my records of the week recently as well, on Sunday Breakfast, actually. So I must say good evening to Paul Gilbert. Hiya, Paul, how are you? Sent me a great message earlier. Say we're having a barbecue with my wife, Michelle, her brother, Paul, a.k.a. Nobby, also Derek, Brenda and Julie. And I've just seen, actually, on our Solar Facebook page, photo of them as well, looking lovely this evening. So great to have your company today. Also, good evening to Jackie McMinn, also Philip Medcalf, Michael Ward, Lee Beresford, who I mentioned earlier, played a tune. Well, no, actually, going to play a tune for you, Lee, up next. Also, good evening to Rose Joseph. Tex James is with us now. Hi, Tex. And also Andy Ledger as well. To all of you, good evening. It is jazz in all of its flavours here on Solar.

move. The Dave Brubeck Quartet featuring on vocals Carmen McRae here on A Touch of Jazz. So I did say we're going to be playing jazz in all of its flavours. We're also going to be playing jazz from around the world. So a bit later on in the show, we're going to do a bit of a jazz trip for you. Right now, a touch of jazz from the UK. This is Max Beasley.

0: So I've got to play that just for Eunice Matthews, who absolutely loves that track called Zeus, and that is Max Beasley's High Vibes. It's also going to say good evening to Leon Joseph, who's busy out in the garden right now. Also, Chaz Sandu, good evening, Chaz. And Mark White as well. Good evening, Mark. Great message from Mark. Said, listening in my shop, cooking fish and chips with Holly, educating her as usual. Love it. And also, text James. I did mention him just now, but apparently he was on the phone and didn't hear me mention his name. Good evening, Tex. Hope you're with us now.
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That's Bill Summers from 1977, taken from the album Feel the Heat, and a great track called Brazilian Skies. Now I'm going to play it just for Alan Mattingly. Hi, Alan. He's enjoying that, I think. So don't forget, if you want to get in contact with me right now, you can do so in all the usual ways.

I did say jazz in all of its flavours. From 2003, the album was Coast to Coast. That was Red Holloway and a track called Strutting with Julie. And that was requested by Tim Southcott, actually. Good evening, Tim. Thank you very much for getting involved. So I must say good evening to Jennifer Richards. Just had a bit of a shock, come back to the kitchen and heard my dulcet tones on the radio this evening. Also, hello to Cindy McAndrew, loving the jazz, she said, in the garden. And shout out to my hubby Goose, who is cooking the steaks. Love it. Also must say hello to Trevor and Donna, jazzed in sunny Chelmsford, loving the tunage, they tell me. And also Chris McPhail as well. Chris, thank you very much for your kind words. To all of you, welcome to A Touch of Jazz here on Solar.

0: Donald Byrd and Domino's Live. So I'm going to play it just for Ray Coles. Good evening, Ray. He requested that, and great tune. And also, good evening to Jenny Banks as well. She said Domino's Live, a favourite. Yes.
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So on today's show, the featured artist is Malcolm Strachan, playing three by him. This is the second of three. Malcolm Strachan with the Haggis Horns, of course, taken from the album Hot Damn. So if you just locked in, just joined us, good evening, welcome to Solar Radio. It's Paul Lewis here with you this evening with a touch of jazz. Jazz in all of its flavours.

The Haggis Horns and the Traveller Part 2. So a big hello to Jackie Bray. She's listening with her sister Louise and also her niece Lana as well. Also good to hear that Will McMinn is barbecuing. Well done. So around about this time, an hour into the show, whenever we do a Touch of Jazz special, we always play a vintage jazz track from the 50s or 60s. And I had a great message actually before the show from Philip Evans, said, what about playing something by Chet Baker? Now that is an idea.

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0: So if you just locked in, just joined us, welcome to the second hour where we are now going to go on a jazz trip around the world. 30 minutes of jazz from around the globe.

So, if it wasn't hot enough already, Jazz Around the World. We start off in Tokyo, Japan. Hajime Yoshizawa and Navasha Deya, and a great track called Celebration. Now, that was recommended by Mark White. Mark, thank you very much indeed for getting involved. Now, talking about Jazz Around the World, lovely, just had a message from Carol Barr, who's actually listening in from Toronto in Canada. Hello to you, Carol. I think it's probably afternoon where you are. And also to Bocco Gary Box, just message. He said, Paul, I'm on the top of the terrace in sunny Costa Blanca with Sarah, just back from a birthday week celebrating with her in Grenada. Love it. So we go from Tokyo in Japan to Copenhagen in Denmark.

0: jazz from around the world. We started in Tokyo, Japan, now in Copenhagen, Denmark, Lee Oscar, and a track called Song for My Son. Now, that was recommended by Paul Rutland, actually. Paul, thank you very much indeed for getting involved.
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0: So we continue our jazz trip around the world. Next up, we're off to the US, to New Orleans, to be precise.

taking us on a jazz trip around the world. New Orleans, the Dirty Dozen Brass Band, and Do It Fluid. So there's still time to get in contact with me if you'd like to do so. 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It's paullewis@solarradio.com. So we are doing a bit of a trip around the jazz world, and up next, a track that was originally released by Azimuth, obviously from Brazil. But this version, see what you think of this. We're going to Paris in France.

the Florian Pellissier Quintet from Paris in France, and their version, quite original version actually, of Jazz Carnival here on A Touch of Jazz on Solar Radio. Now, to complete the trip around the world, we're obviously going to come back to the UK and some of the best of British right now. Now, this is brand new, hasn't been released yet, comes from Glenn Worthington, aka GW. Brand new track called The Juice Ain't Worth the Squeeze.

0: The Juice Ain't Worth the Squeeze, that is new, not yet released. Comes from Glenn Worthington here in the UK, GW. 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
6: Yeah!

taking us into the final 30 minutes of this particular edition of A Touch of Jazz. In fact, it's the fifth edition here on Solar Jazz in all of its flavours. And that, of course, well, record doesn't need any explanation, any introduction. Tanya Maria, Come With Me. Now, actually, I remember playing that, actually, on one of my first appearances of Soul on the X, and had a brilliant time down there. Now, talking about our various Soul events, the late summer Soul on the Solon is taking place, Solent is taking place on the 13th of September from Southampton, and I hope to see you there. I'll be doing a set on board there, playing all the usual types of music I play, including A Touch of Jazz. Looking forward to that. And also, it's just been announced, in fact, tickets are now also available for the October Soul Cruise on the Golden Jubilee from Temple Pier in London on October the 11th, and I'll be appearing on that one as well. So the next two tickets are now available on the website if you want to join us, and it would be lovely to see you either on board in Southampton in September or back in London in October. So I mentioned Boko Gary Box earlier on, who's listening in the sunshine. He got involved ahead of this show and recommended this lovely, lovely track.

Lovely track, comes from Ryo Kawasaki, and it's called Trinkets and Things, from 1978. Thank you, Bocco, for that. And lovely messages now, actually, from Leslie Barry. Leslie, thank you so much. Reminiscing about my appearance on the X Soul Boat. She also really enjoyed GW track as well. Thank you. And also, good evening to Michael Evans. Lovely to have your company, Michael. Thank you very much. So my featured artist on this particular edition of A Touch of Jazz has been Malcolm Strachan. This is the third of three great track taken from his brand new album, which is out now. The album is called Look on the Bright Side, and this is Let Love Lead the Way.

the featured artist on this particular edition of A Touch of Jazz, Malcolm Strachan, and a track taken from his brand new album called Look on the Bright Side. That particular track, Let Love Lead the Way.

0: Water, Melon Man, Mongo, Santa Maria, of course. From 1963, so thank you again for your company this evening. We've had people in barbecues, people in the garden. But now something a little bit different. Paul Rutland is now with us. He said he's been cleaning his son's barbershop. Well, there you are. It's what dads do.
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0: So if you regularly listen to my shows, you know that I always try to finish with a couple of classics. And this is exactly what we're going to do this evening for you as well.

A touch of jazz, jazz in all of its flavours, Manfredo Fest. And the simply brilliant Jungle Kitten. So that is just about it from myself, Paul Lewis. Thank you very much for being with us for A Touch of Jazz. Mike Parlett will be up next with Groove Motion live from LA. I will, of course, be back again tomorrow morning for Sunday Breakfast. Hope you can join me then. Till then, stay safe and take care. Must say thank you to Nick Lambert, actually, who just sent me a great message as well, saying he's going to be checking out more from Malcolm Strachan. Now, that makes sense to me. So thank you again for your company. Thank you for your great interaction as well. It's been a pleasure. So until the next edition, the sixth edition will be up next of A Touch of Jazz. We'll let you know when we're going to schedule that one in. If not, of course, for Sunday Breakfast tomorrow. Till then, stay safe, take care. Going to leave you with Willy Bobo. Till next time. Ta-da.

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0: opening the show with Mirrors. Welcome to another Groove Motion. With me, Mike Parlett. We are coming to you live from the studios of Talented Productions here in Los Angeles, California. We are so excited and proud to bring you all this great music. We're with you for the next 2 hours.
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0: With me, Mike Parlett, here on Groove Motion. And this is All You Got. This is Lewis Radio and Earl W. Green. It's a great track. And I just actually got to tell you that I just got a new little accessory for my alto flute. This is it, if you're watching our video. And little head joint. We're going to feature it a little bit on the show today and give you a little taster of what it sounds like. It's a wonderful sound. Mike Parlett in the chair today.

Listen to me, Mike Parlett with Groove Motion, coming to you live from Los Angeles, California. Kissing You, featuring Lifford. Lifford Shingleford, soulful house remake of the 1990s R&B classic, originally written by Keith Washington. And that's Wipe the Needle, featuring Lifford. Lots of great music lined up for you today here on Groove Motion. It's great to be back. We're here each and every month, the last Saturday of every month, if you want to listen to us live. And we sure hope that you enjoy our selections here on Groove Motion, here on Solar Radio, your classic and 21st century soul station. Coming to you live from Los Angeles. A few instruments to play today. I've got my flute, I've got my saxophone, and maybe a little bit of other stuff. See what we can do. See how the fancy takes us. Do keep those messages coming in as well. Certainly nice to know that people are enjoying the selections.

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2: Love this track. This is a tune called Give It To Me, and this is Michael Gray and Kayla Saar. Not to be confused with the Rick James Give To Me, of course. British DJ producer Michael Gray teams up with American vocalist Kayla Saar for this infectious house and soul track. Brand new. I want to thank Clifford Griffith for our selections today, and thanks a lot for your contributions, Cliff.

couldn't resist a little bit of flute on that one. That's Electric Jungle featuring Angel Figueroa and Pablo Cala. And this is something a little bit different. This is called Caught Up. And this is the Guido Osorio vocal mix featuring Mia Cox. DJ Disciple. Keeping you moving today here on Groove Motion.

Don't get caught up. That's right. Uplifting song. DJ Disciple. If that doesn't get you moving, I don't know what will. We played some of these tracks at my gig. I do a gig down in East LA in a place called Pico Rivera. And it's a very fancy restaurant down there called the Del Rey. If you want to come down there and mention Solar Radio, I'll give you a free CD. Okay, how about that? One of my CDs, and maybe we'll give you a nice place around the piano. We do a kind of a live show down there. Got a percussionist that plays with me. Sometimes he comes on the show, and it's a lot of fun. And I've played a new track that I've just been working on. I'm going to see if it's a kind of dance sax instrumental thing I've been working on. So we're going to play a little bit of that one after this and see what you think and give us your opinion. We'll be right back after this.

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3: Oh, indeed. Margate Soul Weekend. It's got to be there. I wish I could be there. I might actually see if I could fly over for that one. That sounds like an absolute riot. We're going to have a lot of fun on that. Don't forget to get your tickets early. This is a track called People. Megatronic and Natasha Diggs. See if we can play a little bit of saxophone on this one as well. Transatlantic musical duo who recently collaborated on their highly acclaimed house and soul project titled People. And this is it. You're listening to me, Mike Parlett, coming to you from Los Angeles, California. I believe that the weather over there is about the same as it is here right now, or even hotter. Bringing you into summer. And what better place to spend it than here on Solar Radio?

We are just having too much fun today on the program. Love is Rhythm, that was the last one. And that's a track called In Her Light, and that was Sahib and Spen's original mix. Sahib Mohammed featuring Sheldon Ray. Another great uplifting soulful house track. And this. Track called Naima's Love Song. DJ Spinner remix. And features Betty Carter. I went and saw Betty Carter at Ronnie Scott's quite a few years ago. Great jazz singer. And here she is with some soulful house. Naima.

0: sound of Betty Carter. As I said, I did see Betty Carter at Ronnie Scott's, probably, I don't want to tell you how many years ago it was, because it might give my age away. But actually, she was amazing, and what a singer. And that last song, that's called Naima's Love Song. It's kind of obviously a tribute to Coltrane. GJ Spinner's beautiful Soulful House version. Now, this is something called Deep Sounds. From Mono Deluxe. Mono Deluxe works, produces, and has collaborated in numerous CD compilations, establishing himself as one of the most representative lumina and leading lights among new emerging music genres of EDM, electronic music. And this is no exception. Deep Sounds.
1: A silent language, you and me.

There you go. That's Deep Sounds, and that is the beautiful song called by Mono Deluxe. We're going to play, just in a few moments, we're going to play you this new track I've been working on. I haven't even got a name for it yet. There's a few different names, but I want to play it to you and see what you think, listeners, and maybe you can give me your ideas. It's just a wonderful track I've been working on with Mike Marnie. We're going to have Paul Jackson Jr. playing on it and a few other people. We're going to give you a little sneak peek. Oh, yes. You're listening to me, Mike Parlett, of Groove Motion here. Sometimes life gets so hard. Coming to you live from Los Angeles, California.

That's a new single coming out. Just give me a little sneak peek of that. We got it's called Waves so far, or maybe we might even call it Groove Motion. It's a new single, and they're going to be featuring Paul Jackson Jr. on there. Maybe even Tom Brown. We're thinking about it, but we're just giving you a little sneak peek. Letting the cat out of the bag. Don't tell anyone, all right? This is I'll Be All Right, and this is Pulse. Right here on Groove Motion, with me, Mike Parlett.

absolutely love this track. This one's called Give Me Your Love. Tom Chubb and Vanessa Jackson. This is the Audio Hordes remix.

Watch your drawers, darling. Groove Motion with me, Mike Parlett. Having a lot of fun today. Hope you are too. Don't forget, so we've got 2 hours, well, actually 6 hours of great music here on a Saturday evening, because after me comes the great Mr. Paul Phillips with the Virtual Nightclub. I know he likes to listen to the show as he drives in to the studio. Big shout out to you, Paul. And I always listen to his show afterwards. And it's always so entertaining. Thank you, Paul. And I learn a lot.

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We certainly never stop here on Solar. 24 hours a day. And this is Mike Parlett with The Groove Motion. We're here each and every third Saturday of the month. Make sure you put it in your diaries, your calendars, and make it a date. It goes out at 8 till 10 on in the UK. And, of course, here is 12 till 2 on the west coast of the United States. This is Pat Badeau and Rona Ray. Never stop.

Now, believe it or not, this is the Clark Sisters, and this is a DJ Spen remix of You Brought the Sunshine. Clark Sisters. Yes, the gospel singers. Vibrant reimagining of the 1981's gospel masterpiece by the Clark Sisters. Absolutely love this.

of that. Clark Sisters came out about 3 years ago, according to Clifford, and that was DJ Spen remix. This is Latin Lover, track from Stephanie Mills. The more 12-inch mix. Latin Lovers, that means a bit of flute, I think. We have to play some flute on this one.

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Best of British, and that's a British producer and by the name of Red Soul. Get Another Love, and featuring Mimi Jasmina. Hope your feet are tapping, your head's nodding. I want to say a big thanks to Clipper Griffith for helping us put together some of the selections today, and each and every month here on the Groove Motion with me, Mike Parlett, here on Solar Radio. We come to you live every month. We try and make it a date of every third Saturday of the month. 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And of course, if you'd like us to help you out with any of your recording projects or anything, we are here for you. You just get in touch with me at mike@talentedstudios.com. That's our corporate email here at the studio. And let us see if we can help you somehow.

Stop This Feeling, and that's a little bit too fast, that one. But that's really going to keep you up, that one. We've got Paul Phillips coming up in about another 10 minutes or so. If you're listening to the show live, don't forget that you can also restream our show. Just go to my YouTube channel, Mike Parlett on YouTube, and of course subscribe to our show. It comes to you live along with our video. You can see the studio, see what we're doing over here, see me tootling my various different horns. This is Sammy Deuce.

0: So much music and so little time. We've got Clifford Griffith on the line. Hey, Cliff, how you doing? Yes, we thought we had him on the line. We've got to bring him on this way. How you doing, Clifford? Yeah, are you still there?
1: Yeah, I'm still here. Can you hear me?
0: That's great, too. We want to say a big thanks to you for all these great selections. And we are you are responsible for picking a lot of these tunes today on the show. Thank you very much indeed. I want to give you your props for doing that.
1: Thank you. You're welcome.
0: Thanks for coming. And don't forget, so we are here. What kind of makes you decide what song you're going to pick? Hello?
1: Hello, oh. Yeah?
0: I say, what makes you decide what song you're going to pick?
1: One, it's good. Two, it fits in with every Saturday program that's on that get people dancing and keep them wide awake. And make sure it's not AI.
0: That's right. Yes, we are an AI-free zone here.
1: I hate going on about it, but it really is killing the music industry at the moment.
0: Yeah. Well, I mean, there's people using it for good, but there are those that use it for the dark side as well. Just making music with AI and then just with no musicians, I disagree with that, and I think it's a terrible thing. But anyway, what can you do? I think they call it progress, right?
1: But there's no winners.
0: No.
1: And when there's no winners.
0: Anyway, it's a topic for another show, and we will talk about it. But once again, big thanks to you, Clifford, for coming on the show today and helping us with these selections. We're going to take you out with Matter of Fact, featuring Devalicious. Devalicious. It's a great night. It's a great name for a singer, isn't it?
1: Yeah.
0: Devalicious. Anyway, thank you, Clifford, for coming on. I've been Mike Parlett, and we've got Paul Phillips coming up in a few short minutes. Enjoy his show, and we'll be back here again with another Groove Motion next month, every third Saturday of the month. Make sure you put it in your diaries. Make it a date. We'll see you soon. Mike Parlett signing off. Take care. Whatever you're doing, keep it safe and keep it solar.

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welcome along to the Solar Radio Virtual Nightclub. Getting things are underway. Prefix One, along with Angelita and Beautiful One. That's around on Househead Records, London. A great up-and-coming, in fact, established label already. Bringing out loads of great releases. So before we go any further, we've got to thank Mike Parlett, live from LA, from his recording studio. Now, Mike Parlett, from a recording studio, surrounded by every single instrument you can imagine, from the triangle upwards. Hence the reason he's able to join in, along with a couple of songs, and you never know what instrument he's going to reach for next. Anyway, Mark Pilot back in a month's time here on Solar Live from LA. But between now and 12, it's the Virtual Nightclub, uplifting house music all the way, with myself, Paul Phillips, here on Solar Radio.

Summertime on Solar Radio, when the music sounds even better than normal. And in the background, from a recent EP, House Tools Volume 1, and that's Mark Francis and DJ Herb and My Love. I'm assuming that's probably a house mix of a soul track, but I'm not quite sure what it is at the moment, but never mind, it sounds good to me anyway. Perfect for the virtual nightclub here on the Solar Radio. So between now and 12, as always, between 11 and 11.30, we're going to pull out the vinyl, go back to the 80s and the 90s. From 11.30 onwards, we're going to be looking at the brand new Soul Energy House chart. Also, musically, some broken beats, some jazzy house as well. Got some real good kind of summery jazzy house. And of course, the best of the new vocal releases as well. But in the first hour, concentrating

Background, it's DJ Spin along with Tatcha LeRae, and when I needed you, that's the original mix on Quantide Recordings. Now I've got a Kit Kat with me tonight, but it is melting as I speak, unless I can find the remote control to the air conditioning, which somebody's hidden. It looks like I'll be passing off my Kit Kat. Could get messy. You don't want any fingerprints on the vinyl later on. So into the virtual nightclub we go by the Solo Radio Facebook group page. Hi to Bob Donnelly, he's been away for a few weeks, but he's back with us tonight. And also hi to Velda Lewis, who said, count me in. Christine Clear is in with some Waitrose chocolate and nuts and chocolate and raisins, and she'll be dipping in and out of each of those. I personally would just tip them all into one big bucket, mix them all up. Also hi to Tex James, who's arrived. Dave Dawson, hi to you. And also Keith Murray as well. And I see we have Chris Murray in. Now, he's going to be watching the World Cup with the sound turned down. Now, I'm not quite sure. I'm assuming he's going to have the sound turned down on the TV. So, Chris, if you can just confirm that for us. Also, hi to Jane Hyde.

We'll be there. Joyce Richards, hi to you. Joyce is back in town in time for the virtual nightclub. Luna, Jonathan and Luna Robson, they're in with some tropical fish, the one that you eat. And also, John Quigley's in with the cat as well. Midas Constantine's in, as is Andrew Osborne as well, all the way from Canada. And we mustn't forget Lloyd Essen. So as you can see, it's a busy virtual nightclub here on Soda Radio through until 12. If you want to get involved in the show, you can do so. If you've got a Facebook account, or if you've got a Facebook account, log on or look for the Soda Radio Facebook group page if you're not a member, and look for the virtual nightclub. You can't miss it. My imaginary virtual nightclub. We've got cats and dogs, pet friendly, footballs as well, you name it. We've got it all in there.

from Jersey Doughboy and Reggie Steele, You're Loving. That's a New York City mix. But hi to John Bliss. Now, John Bliss is listening in from Northumberland, and he's watching the sunset with the perfect soundtrack up there in Northumberland. So if you can persuade the sun to hang around for about another hour, we've got some great deep jazzy house tracks that will probably sound just perfect, actually, with the setting sun. That reminds me, many years ago, going off on a tangent now, but many years ago, when I used to be on Pirate Radio, and we once had a studio. We've also had loads of studios in all kinds of locations, but we once had a studio in a squat in a tower block in near the top floor of a tower block in South London. And I used to be there on a Saturday night back then as well, and I'll be doing my show, and the sun will be setting over the horizon across London, and I'll be sitting there playing my house records, whatever they were at the time, back in around about 1989, 90. Okay, that's the end of my little memory section now. By the way, don't forget, midnight tonight through until 2, we've got Rich Edwards, Smooth Grooves, and in between 2 and 4 tomorrow morning, Tony Lee with some new disco and some of your favourite club tracks as well. Now, coming up next is a house mix of a soul track, one of my favourite soul tracks from the early 80s from DeBarge. It's been housed up. Now, normally I don't always go for these kind of remixes, but this particular song, and it's one of my favourite songs, and I think they've kind of got it just right. It's a DJ Immaculate remix. Soul in a Horn and Bobby DeBarge, All This Love, the Immaculate Mix.

0: But I've got to say, I really love this new remix here. Soul in the Horn, along with Bobby DeBarge, All This Love, the Immaculate Mix. I say the original version back in the early 80s, one of my all-time favourite tracks. And now it can be used on the dance floor as well. By the way, hi to Sue Paris in tonight, celebrating her 59th birthday today in the virtual nightclub. I'm going to get down to the cellar and find our finest champagne and break it open and pass it around the VNC tonight, along with a Kit Kat bar, if you don't mind to be melted. In a moment, we'll be saying hi to a few more people, people who hit the like button, so they don't want too much attention, so we'll just briefly mention them in a short while between now and 11 p.m. After the break, though, we're coming back with a forthcoming, brand new forthcoming remix of Dave Lee, along with Marissa Rose, a track taken from the Dave Lee album from a few years ago, been housed up with a Redemption mix, and that's coming up shortly.
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can you feel it? You may well be familiar with the song if you got the Dave Lee album from a few years ago, but now remixed, the Redemption mix, got the Redemption extended mix and another Redemption mix. Anyway, Dave Lee, Marissa Rose and also Ron Carroll as well added on there, and all around the world, the sound of Detroit in this particular remix. Happy Records and so on. Actually, I should have brought some Happy Records releases with me. Actually, I've got a couple of favourites which I quite often play. Well, but I also later on information about the Sussex Soul and Dance Weekend. I'm taking a virtual nightclub there. And also Ease Your Mind as well in 3 or 4 weeks' time. Hi to Dave Dawson, who's in the VNC. He's on the terrace in the VNC. And luckily, nobody's bagged the egg chair yet. This guy, egg chair in his back garden, suspended on a chain. I might get one of those for the virtual nightclub. And also, John from Robson has been out on his bike today, but not in Eastbourne, but in London. And he even came close to within a few miles of Peckham in South London. So he was kind of bordering on where I live. By the way, welcome along if you've just tuned in for the first time. Maybe you've discovered Solar Radio for the very first time. If you have, I'd like to tell you about something about up-and-coming boat parties on the River Thames. But we were speaking about those between now and 12. Also looking forward to the Classic and Underground session when we pull out the vinyl. That's between 11 and 11.30.

This one's called Eyes Across the Room from Mark Lower, Derek McKenzie, and also Serena Voon. Verging on the kind of the new disco sound tip there. So a few more people in the virtual nightclub, people who hit the like button so they don't want too much attention. Hi to our very own Damien D. I'm sure Damien would like lots of attention. Don't forget to join Damien from midnight through until 2 a.m. on a Saturday morning right here on the Solar Radio. We have about three or four rooms of music from deep house to disco, some classic house as well. 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Also, Delroy Shepherd, Lloyd Essam, we mentioned, Richard Goldfall, Tex James, we mentioned, James Mayhew. Also, we have Mark Randall, possibly, Ray Caviano, and Dave John. Hi to you, Dave. Mary Jo Beckwith, Robin Coley, Ian Crook, and also Philip McCarth. Just a few of the people hanging out in the virtual nightclub right here on Solar Radio. Getting a little bit more deeper and housey now from the new album from Sahib Muhammad, and this one's called Touch Me on Unquantized Recordings. Some great vocal cuts on here, some great kind of deeper houses as well, some Afro house.

0: taken from the new Sahib Mohammed album. This one's called Touch Me on Untied Recordings. I'd say loads of great tracks on there, lots of deep house, afro house, vocal house as well. And there's one particular track that Tony Monson's really into as well at the moment, which you may well see not only in the Soul Energy House chart, but I dare say the Sweet Rhythms chart as well. So just glancing over at soulradio.com, I see we've got some boat parties available. We've got the Soul on the Solent, that's a late summer boat party on Sunday, September the 13th. That's between 12:45 and 5:45 p.m. on board the Ocean Scene. I say tickets are available right now at soulradio.com and they are £24 each. Also, food will be available to purchase on board as well. And later on, I'll be telling you about another boat party happening later on in the year. I know we're looking a little bit into the future here, but the October Soul Cruise. The reason being, actually, it's all of our more recent or available boat parties are all sold out now. So we're now looking to October for the next available boat party here in London. So more about that between now and 12 o'clock. After the break, we come back with a track that's been around for a good few months now. I've been sitting in my record box, as it were, and it's one I've been thinking I really should get round to playing this one, but it's a little bit more left field in some ways. Anyway, we're going to play that shortly.
1: 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Soul.

been around for a few months now, Realm of House, along with Morris Reeve and Flowers. Love that kind of hard-hitting house groove. The alternative underground sound of Sunday Radio on a Saturday night, house music all the way. Now, of course, I'm looking forward to the Sussex Soul and Dance Weekender. It's taking place between August the 7th and the 9th at the Elite Venue Selection at Felbridge Hotel. Now, the postcode for this is RH192BH. And I'm taking my virtual nightclub there. It's going to be house music all the way. Other DJs from Soda Radio include Tony

Great venue, great lots of facilities there. And across the weekend, there'll be lots of great music played. And also, there's going to be Georgie B is going to be there. And also, Delegation featuring Rick Bailey.

food, along with some classic house as well. More information via my website, soulfulgrooves.com. And also, if you go to the official website, which is sussexsoulweekend.co.uk, you'll find lots more information there as well. So one more before we pull out the vinyl. Going to go into some instrumental house now with a track from the recent Fred Everything at Jazz album. They've extended one of the tracks called Conquest.

0: taken from the recent At Jazz Fred Everything album. This one's called Conquest, now available as a single with some additional mixes and an extended mix as well. That's the one we've gone with and extended to around about 7 minutes of hard-hitting pure house music right here on Solar Radio in the virtual nightclub. By the way, the playlist will be online tomorrow via my website, soulfulgrooves.com. 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

First of all, we went back to the 90s, in fact, both from the 90s. First of all, the Voices of Life, along with Sharon Pass, and that was Steel Silk Hurley production, and The Word is Love. I think I recently heard some remixes on that particular track, but I think I'll stick with those original mixes here from back in the 90s, or was it? I think it was kind of the back in the 90s when that one came out. Anyway, big track at the time, and always been one of my favourites. And then in the background, a Kerry Chandler production from, once again, the 90s, Ty Brunson and Sherelle and All of Me. So welcome along, Paul Phillips on Solar in the virtual nightclub for until 12. House music all the way, and then from midnight tonight, it's going to be Rich Edwards with Smooth Grooves, and then Tony Lee's going to be here between 2 and 4 tomorrow morning. New disco, some of your favourite club tracks as well. So let's get a little bit more soulful now, over to New York, New Jersey, with Tawana Curry.

This time going with Blaze on the production, Tawana Curry, Let Me Show You, back in around about 1989. We featured on an album and also came out on tour on Republic Records. Now, another event I'm DJing at is Ease Your Mind on Sunday, the 12th of July. It's between 2 p.m. and 7 p.m. alongside resident DJs Michael Gudge, Nick Topsy Turvey, Mark Blee, and also Paul Garland as well. Taking place at the Berkeley Bar at the Whateley Hall Hotel. That's at Banbury, 0X16OEN. Looking forward to being a little bit of probably some New York, New Jersey dance, maybe a little bit of Chicago house and some disco and boogie and modern soul rarities, maybe. I'll probably take a little bit of everything, really. Should be a good one. More information on my website, on the homepage, soulfulgrooves.com. That's Ease Your Mind, Sunday the 12th of July, 2 till 7 p.m. Great venue as well, by the way. Now, coming up next, it's actually an old track that's been re-released from what I can gather. I was going through my playlist and I played the released one of the mixes back on vinyl back in 2007. But it's going to be back out again on Chilli Funk Records. We're talking about No Tension along with Ann Saunderson, Move a Little Closer. Now, they put out the At Jazz mixes, which I think they appeared on the 12 as well. I think at the time, though, I might have played the main club mix on the 12 back in 2007. It's real handy to have a playlist going back all those years. Anyway, this one's back out again, remastered, I believe, as well.

This one's available once again, remastered as well. So I was going through my playlist and I played it on from the 12 back in 2007, but I didn't put on my playlist which mixes I played. But I think on the 12 there were the At Jazz mixes and also some club mixes as well. But anyway, now available just the At Jazz mixes, No Tension, along with Anne Saunderson, Move a Little Closer on Chilli Funk Records. I suspect it's because it's the At Jazz mix, and obviously all these years later he's a lot more popular and known now. And also check out the instrumental mix, by the way, of this one. Welcome along to the Alternative Underground Sound of Soda Radio on a Saturday night, the virtual nightclub with myself, Paul Phillips, 10 till 12. Still to come, we've got the brand new Soul Energy House chart. We'll be looking at that shortly. And also musically, we're going to get a little bit more kind of interesting, really. Some broken beats, some jazz as well. And we're going to mix it all up in the pot. Oh, by the way, hi to Mark Randall, just in from the watching the football, Germany versus the Ivory Coast.

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If only these wolves could talk. The Solar Radio Studio Wolves. In the background, that's Detroit Rising, Talking Wolves. And I played various mixes on this particular release, which is three or four mixes. And tonight we're going with the Buck Rogers mix. That's from the same AB as the other mixes. Full details on the playlist tomorrow, soulfulbrews.com. So into a little bit of a broken beats session before we get jazzy. And we look at the brand new Soul Energy House chart. By the way, if you're in on a Thursday night, 10 till 12, that's when you can join me once again on Solar. Musically, the show is nothing like this one whatsoever, other than maybe one or two at the beginning. Thursday nights, classic and collective soul, 70s, 80s, 90s. The best of the new releases. Also, some jazz fusion, Quiet Storm Mini. That's Thursday nights, 10 till 12, here on Solar Radio. By the way, welcome along if you've recently discovered Solar Radio, possibly for the first time, maybe, say, in the last day, or maybe the last week, or maybe the last month. If you discovered us on DAB Plus in Inner London, Brighton, or Norwich, or other locations, head on over to solarradio.com if you want to find out a bit more about us. You can't beat some tough, broken beats, can you?

Up, that's a house mix. I played the other mix a few weeks ago. Now coming up next is a track called Sun Is Rising. Now when I get home tonight, I'll probably get home around about 1 a.m. by the time I've kind of packed my stuff away in the studio, and probably I'll have a cup of coffee and something to eat, and I'll start working on my podcast and my playlist for tomorrow's website. And by then, when I'm working on that, as we're into the coming up to the longest day or shortest night, the sun will be rising as I'm typing up my playlist around about 4 a.m. this morning, or just after 4 a.m. I could get it done a lot sooner, but I kind of jack these things out anyway. Coming up next is a track called Sun Is Rising. Not really broken beat, kind of more jazzy. Great sound though. This is Ships of Pharaoh, or Ships of Pharaohs and Last Nubian, Sun Is Rising.

0: Speaking of which, I think there's a heatwave coming on the way in certain parts of the UK, down here in the south and maybe in the Midlands. I think they're talking about 35 or plus maybe. So hi to anybody who's currently listening to this on catch up during a heatwave. We've got some good nice jazz stuff actually coming up next. Summer jazz, summer house jazz on Solar Radio. We'll also be looking at the brand new Soul Energy House chart in a record of two's time. And from midnight tonight, it's going to be Rich Edwards with Smooth Grooves, lots of great jazz, soul jazz. And Tony Lee's going to be here between 2 and 4 tomorrow morning. Okay, let's get jazzy.
1: 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Summer Soul. Summer Soul. On Solar.

0: played stuff from these guys before. We had some great jazzy house, the 60 Hertz Project, and this one's called Loving You. I think this is as bad as jazz ever heard them so far. So into the brand new Serenity House chart, we've got three new entries this week, and they are as follows. At number 15, we've got the new album from Michael Gray, various tracks from that album. That's on Sultra Records. Then at number 11, Prefix One, along with Angelita and Beautiful One. That's on Househead Records London. That's the one we opened up the virtual nightclub with tonight at 10 p.m. And then the highest new entry comes in from Natasha Watts with a brand new remix of I Do, I Did, I'm Done, the Beat Rivals remix of that particular song, which was around a few years ago. I think it was on one of Natasha Watts' albums. Anyway, they've housed it up a bit but kept the soul of the song intact, and that's available right now on Rival Beat Records. So there we have three new entries. And number one, moving up from number four of the previous week, Pat Bedu along with Sophia Rubina and Rona Ray, and that one's called Let It Begin on Bedfunk Records. So there we have it, the brand new Solar Radio Soul Energy House chart. Steve John's here next Tuesday 8 till 10 with a brand new chart, and of course you can hear a track from that chart as well in the daytime with Tony Monson, Mike G, and don't forget to check out Damien D and Rod Selly, Kid Bachelor as well, if you like your house music a little bit deeper. Gonna stay with the jazzy house immediately after the break.
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Well, sadly, we're almost out of time in the virtual nightclub here on Soda Radio. In the background, Session the Victim and Kenneth Scott and a track called Dream Theory. So I've got to thank everybody who's kept me company tonight in the Soda Radio Facebook group page. Anybody listening online on DAB, on Catch Up as well. I'm back on Thursday night, 10 till 12. Don't forget playlist online tomorrow. 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Now coming up next, the next track is around about 14 minutes in duration. So obviously we're probably going to get about 5 or 6 minutes worth in the show tonight. But if you listen to the my catch-up on Mixcloud, you will get the record in its entirety. So the final track in the show tonight comes in from Ron Trent along with Angel Figueroa and Pablo Color. It's a track called Electric Jungle. We're going with the sweet mix. I think there's two mixes. We're going with the sweet mix. As I say, it's around about 14 minutes long in duration. But if you listen to my Mixcloud, you will be able to get the entire record all the way to the very last note. Also, don't forget to check out that information, by the way, on my website, the Sussex Soul and Dance Weekend, and also Ease Your Mind as well. Two events which I'm DJing at, where I'm taking the virtual nightclub on the road. So here we go then, a marathon. Actually, it's 14 minutes and 18 seconds. Here we go.

过八大，兵八大。不八不八不八不多，不多过八八。

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Solar Radio, your classic and 21st century soul station. I'm Rich Edwards and this is Smooth Grooves, the very best in smooth jazz and a little bit more every week. And we get ourselves underway as we generally do on the birthday file. Starting with Jay Gore featuring Peter White, couple of great guitar players together. And Jay on the birthday file for Friday the 19th of June. It's from a 2012 album called Identity. He's a man from LA, in-demand session player, first picked up the guitar aged 8. And that was special guest Peter White was BFF Jay Gore. And this man, also on the birthday file, for Saturday the 20th of June, he is Dion Yates. Detroit in the house, this single came out in 2019. He was celebrating his 50th birthday, and he marked it with the release of a song called Quintastic. And I asked him about it and said, it's all about feeling fantastic at 50. And I'm pretty sure 6-7 years later, he's still feeling exactly the same. Dion Yates, Quintastic. Les Sabre on the way on the birthday file. We do have lots of great new music for you. A couple of trumpet players taking us back a while when we go back in the box. And a take five that includes a couple of birthdays and something brand new as well. Welcome to Smooth Grooves on Solar Radio.

introduced me to his music way, way back. It's called Crescent Shores. Fantastic song from Les. One of my all-time favourites. Dion Yates before that. Quintastic, also on the birthday file, as is this man from the islands, from Grenada. These days based in Toronto. He owns the Thunderdome Studios, home of a lot of great hit music. From a 2015 album called Spice Island. Happy birthday on Wednesday the 17th to Eddie Bullen and Mardi Gras. One more to come on the birthday file for now. We've got a couple of songs we featured as brand new tracks last week. I'm going to recap on those. And we've got great new music from Walter Beasley, something fantastic from Bobby Lyle. New music from Andy Snitzer, from Ken Navarro. Homegrown from Birmingham in the UK, from Martin Trotman, and more besides.

Smooth Grooves on Solar Radio, getting underway on the birthday file this week. Jay Gore, Dion Yates, Les Sabler, Eddie Bullen, and that young man, Lamech Israel. From his 2025 album on Tripping and Rhythm Records, his second album for the label. Album's called Boundless, and Lamech, young guitar player, the son of sax man Quinton Gerard W., who is a very accomplished sax man. He's in a band called Under the Lake, and we've got something new from them next week. But for now, Lamech and Dance, the track featuring Ryan Lavalette. And happy birthday to Lamech. It's one of those up-and-coming young men that mark the future of smooth jazz. And that's a track that made my fave 50 of 2025. A couple of songs on the way that were first played last week, one of which, the first one, is a contender. Certainly, I think will be in my top 10 come the end of the year, but it's definitely a contender for my number one spot. It's that good. The band in question are called Embassy. It's their second single, the follow-up to last year's One of a Kind, which was one of my favourite tracks of last year. That first track, Michael Browning and Mel Brown and Tim Bowman, this time round, Michael Browning, Mel Brown and Randy Scott. The song is called Drive Time. Hot groove, and the man we featured last week with the first play of his brand new single, trumpeter Evan Taylor featuring Dave Koz, and produced and co-written by Adam Hawley, on the way next. Smooth Grooves on Solar Radio.

Solar Radio, your classic and 21st century soul station. I'm Rich Edwards and this is Smooth Grooves, the very best in smooth jazz and a little bit more. And a couple of tracks that we played for the first time on the show last week. Embassy, that's the band put together by Michael Browning and Mel Brown, and featuring on that release, Drive Time, the talents on the horns of Randy Scott, following up their big hit debut song, One of a Kind, from last year. And we followed that with Evan Taylor featuring Dave Koz. Evan has had an exploding onto the scene in the last couple of years. He's currently on the Dave Koz Summer Horns Tour, hence why Dave's playing on that single. It's called Skate On. He's one to watch for the future, Evan Taylor. He's had quite 18 months, 2 years. And that track produced and co-written by Adam Hawley, who is celebrating a Billboard number one with this track. Getting everywhere, Adam. In-demand producer and guest artist. This features Everett Harp on sax, Adam Hawley, and number one on the chart with Electric. And something we featured a couple of weeks ago is a new release of a duo we haven't heard from for a while, Horn and Holland. That's on the way before we get into our brand new music, and we've got plenty of it once again this week. Smooth Grooves on Solar Radio. 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

couple of artists who first appeared on Smooth Groove a few years back, and they haven't had anything new for a number of years, but they are back in 2026 with a vengeance. They go by the name of Horn and Holland. Darren Horn and Sean Holland, and that single called Make It Count. Very nice it is too. It's time to get into the brand new music for this week. Starting with this. My goodness, what a groove this is. This is the new single from Bobby Lyle, which features Mindia Bear. Mindia Bear moved to LA back in 1991. And Bobby Lyle discovered her. I'm not sure if she was busking or playing in a small club, and was so impressed he invited her to play in his band, which she did for some 3 years before launching her solo career. And now, 25 years later, it's all come full circle as Mindy guests on the new single from Bobby Lyle. It's called Find Your Happy Place. And a great up-tempo groove this is. New music on Smooth Grooves.

Brand new music on Smooth Grooves, and a real happy sort of song that is. Bobby Lyle with Mindia Bear reuniting after 25 years. Find Your Happy Place is the new song from Bobby. And it starts a sequence of brand new music. This man marked his 65th birthday quite recently. We featured that with an old tune on the show, and he's got brand new music. Track is called 65 Bounce. It's Walter Beasley, who's approaching his later years with a brand new enthusiasm. He's had surgery for a brand new knee and a few other health things, and he's approaching life with a brand new swagger, hence the bounce. 65 Bounce from Walter Beasley. And we'll stay with the new music. Man who was on the show on the birthday file last week has a brand new single. He is Ken Navarro. And it's an interesting variation. It's something a little bit different from Ken musically. Goes off on a slight tangent. I'm Rich Edwards, and this is Smooth Grooves on Solar Radio.

That's the latest single from a man who we know well for his guitar playing. He does go off on a bit of a tangent with that drum solo. It's the new single from Ken Navarro. It's called Andiamo, which means let's go. My mum used to say that to me all the time. Andiamo. It's a new single from an album that's due later this year. A little bit different from Ken Navarro, Andiamo. And before that, Water Beasley, new single from Water called 65 Bounce, as he marks his 65th birthday with a whole new approach to life and a whole new swagger. This album is out now. As always, this man delivers incredible quality. It's a sensational new album. It's the latest from Andy Snitzer. Album is called Firefly. Huge fan of Andy Snitzer. Great talent. Beast on the saxophone. From that album, Race the Sun. And we've got something homegrown from the UK. First appeared back in 2020 and has a brand new album for 2026. He's Martin Trotman. He's on the way next.

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1: Smooth Cruise on Solar Radio. Martin Trotman, keyboard player from Birmingham in the UK. And a track from his brand new album. He first appeared with us back in 2020. His new album's called Seize the Day. That's a track called Let's Do This. There's another one that goes off on a bit of a tangent in the middle, going all classical. I like it, though. And Andy Snitzer before that, Race the Sun, from his new album, Firefly. And this man has been a regular on the show for, I think, 13, 14 years now. This is the latest single from Greg Chambers. It's called What You Do To Me. It's produced by Matt Godina. It features Matt and Mel Brown and Eric Valentine. And it's mixed by Paul Brown. Nice new groove from Greg. And we're on the birthday file shortly before we go into this week's Take 5. Five big vocals. Smooth Grooves on Solar Radio.